0: important information will come after the official announcement.
1: Really what the governor actually signals in that media release afterwards, because that will give us a real good insight into where they think the next move is going to go.
0: The One Nation leader says she will only be targeting Labor seats with her Fire the Liar campaign. The minor party has already started rolling out mobile billboards and has released its first attack ad, which is expected to be aired during State of Origin Game 2 tomorrow night. The fundraising campaign has raised more than $4 million now, and Pauline Hanson says she has a plan for how to use it.
2: Labor seats only, I'm targeting them. And you know what? I'm going to go after the Prime Minister's seat himself. So they'll be advertising his seat, and I want to get rid of Tony Burke, Chris Bowen.
0: New research suggests Australian employers have cut back on the number of redundancies they're making. An Australian HR Institute report also shows more workers are staying in their jobs for longer due to cost of living pressures. Spokesperson Sarah McCann-Bartlett says pay rises have also been put on the back burner.
3: It is difficult for employers at this point to incentivise employees through inflation-busting pay rises.
0: The Australian dollar is buying 70.6 US cents. This is Air News.
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0: And you're with Ray and Tanya until midday. So that was John Rowles, If I Only Had Time. And then what have you got now, Tanya?
1: Okay, I've got Sunshine of Your Love by Cream. You Are My Sunshine. Now, this is a 1940 song. It's Jimmy Davis and Good Day Sunshine by the Beatles.
0: Cool.

Yes, folks, I want to tell you something and tell you for sure. You know there's not much that that old sunshine won't cure. So when you're down and you're feeling kind of low, why just step right out in its golden glow. Try not to worry and don't ever whine. Yes, I'm a good friends and neighbors. All you got to do is just take a little bit, just a spoonful of that good old timey sunshine.

You're listening to Rose City FM 89.3 with Ray and Tanya until midday. Okay, we're going to keep the ball rolling with some music. We've got The Babies, Isn't It Time, The Script, The Last Time, and Whitney Houston, One Moment in Time. It is widely considered one of the greatest Olympic anthem songs ever recorded, as it was the official song for the 1988 Summer Olympics in Seoul, South Korea.

Okay, and you're with Ray and Tanya this morning. We have got a couple of requests that have come in for us today. We got from Lorna, Shania Twain's song, Let's Get Love Gets Me Every Time. And then we've got for Bob, we've got Bushman Can't Survive by Lee Kernaghan. And then after those two have been played, I have got two Sunshine songs, which is one's from Liam Payne and the other one is from Teeks. And then I've got Sunshine on My Shoulders by John Denver.

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You're with Ray and Tanya until midday, and you're listening to Rose City FM 89.3. Coming up next, I've got to take you up to the... It's 8 minutes to 11, so we've got the 11 o'clock news coming up. But first, we've got Bonnie Raitt, Taking My Time, and then Dee Dee Sharp with the song Mashed Potato Time. Now, the track served as Sharp's debut solo single and became her signature hit, capitalising on the early 1960s mashed potato dance craze. Sharp recorded a follow-up single titled Gravy for My Mashed Potatoes. Enjoy! Hey.

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1: Hello there, I'm Sean Bindley. The United States and Iran have announced an agreement to end hostilities and reopen the Strait of Hormuz, with the US President declaring on Truth Social that the deal is complete. Israel has yet to publicly respond to the agreement, but journalists close to Prime Minister Benjamin Netanyahu have already described it as a disaster, according to reports. President Trump criticised Israeli strikes on Beirut's southern suburbs on Saturday, saying they shouldn't have happened on what he called a special day for the deal. Gideon Rackman, chief foreign affairs columnist at the Financial Times, says the biggest threat to the agreement may come from a resumption of fighting in Lebanon.
2: I think my guess is that reluctantly they will go along with it for now, but that long term they're angry that Iran has successfully linked the war in Lebanon to the opening of the Strait of Hormuz and sort of tied Israel's hands in going after Hezbollah. So although they may go quiet for a while, I think probably the biggest single danger to the peace deal is that at some point fighting restarts in Lebanon and then Iran shells Israel and the whole thing begins to break down again.
1: The Victorian Premier has confirmed casual and part-time workers will be included in new work-from-home laws. Legislation will be introduced into Parliament this week, requiring employers to allow employees to work 2 days a week from home where possible. Jacinda Allen insists the working-from-home model will save Victorian families time and money while also boosting the economy.
3: From the 1st of September, those who can work from home will have the right to do so for 2 days a week. And this legislation will cover full-time employees. It'll also cover regular casuals and part-time workers.
1: Queensland's Deputy Premier will soon have the power to seize private land for major projects. New proposed laws are aimed to fast-track critical minerals and eco-tourism projects. Jared Blay says there are a number of protections in the legislation.
4: First off, the project has to be a prescribed project, which has to go through Governor and Council. The regulation goes to Parliament. Second, there's consultation with ministers involved.
1: A massive jump in imported Chinese cars is driving Australia's biggest port towards another record year of trade. NU's Lee Harrison reports.
5: If the country's largest port, the Port of Melbourne's anything to go by, Australia's had a bumper year for shipping trade. It handled 3.5 million containers last year, and it's on track to smash that figure come June 30. The Financial Review says the port accounts for a third of Australia's container trade, and all up, 52% arrives from China. The next biggest country, the US, accounts for just 5%. The port is also the nation's biggest automotive gateway, with an 83% jump in Chinese car imports in the year to April. BYD is now Australia's second biggest car manufacturer behind Toyota.
1: To Western Australia, where the door has been opened for a fresh police probe into the unsolved death of a man in Broome more than 16 years ago. Chelsea Bowden reports.
6: A WA coroner has referred the death of Josh Warnicki back to prosecutors after concluding he was likely murdered with a weapon. The 21-year-old was found on the side of a road in Broome in February 2010 with a deep cut to the back of his head. The coroner has also made several adverse findings against WA police, claiming Mr. Warnicki's case was plagued with forensic failures and poor police work, ultimately leading to a wrongful conviction.
1: This is Air News. The Socceroos World Cup showdown against the US on Saturday morning is promising to be one of the matches of the tournament. The Aussies are out to prove themselves, with numerous American commentators labelling the Australians a walkover. Former Socceroo Andrew Redmayne, though, says the noise won't be getting to the Australian players.
7: Especially with a coach like Tony Popovich, he'll be keeping everyone in check, and I know they've got enough senior players in there, Matty and Jackson, and there's a lot more kind of experience in that team that'll just keep everyone pretty level-headed, I think.
1: A couple of completed games this morning, with Cape Verde sensationally holding Spain to a nil-all draw. Belgium and Egypt played out a one-all draw. In rugby league, more than 90,000 fans are set to pack the MCG tomorrow night for State of Origin Game 2. Both teams will have their final hit-out on the training pitch this morning before tomorrow's showdown. In AFL, as speculation swirls about Lachie Neale and Zach Bailey leaving the Premiers, there's concerns about team spirit at the Lions. Collingwood are favoured to sign the former Brisbane captain, reportedly on up to $3 million over 3 years, while Bailey has been linked with Adelaide. Commentator and former Lions Premiership coach Lee Matthews says it'd be having an impact.
8: I mean, the public narrative that Lachie might be leaving and that Zach Bailey might be leaving It is diabolical for your team spirit, I think.
1: Australian Independent Radio News.
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0: And that was Stevie Wonder with Part-Time Lover. It is notable for being the first single in history to reach number one on four different Billboard charts simultaneously: the Hot 100, Hot R&B Singles, Hot Dance Club Play, and Hot Adult Contemporary Tracks. Okay, Tanya, what's yours for next?
1: Okay, I have got Jennifer Lopez, Walking on Sunshine. Mark and Claude, I Need Your Lovin' Like the Sunshine. And then Zoe with Sunshine on a Rainy Day.

It's 22 minutes past 11. You're with Ray and Tanya until midday. You're listening to Rose City FM 89.3. Now, the next lot of songs coming up is Justin Bieber, One Time, then Julia Michaels featuring Niall Horan, What a Time, and then Billy Joel, The Longest Time. Now, this song has been featured in numerous TV shows, including Family Guy, The Office, and Glee.

Okay, and you're with Ray and Tanya this morning. Outside at the moment is 19.2 degrees. We're going to drop to a low of 8. It's cloudy, but sunny at the same time, so I'm glad. All right, next up, we have got The Sunshine After the Rain by Berry. Ain't No Sunshine by Michael Jackson. Now, that's 1972. And Do You Know You Are My Sunshine by the Slater Brothers.

when she's around me, I just feel so good. So good.

You're listening to Ray and Tanya, and it's 18 minutes to 12, and Alan's in the building, so he'll be on after the midday news. So coming up next, we've got Glen Campbell, By the Time I Get to Phoenix, Jordan Sparks, One Step at a Time, and John Farnham, Seemed Like a Good Idea at the Time.

0: Okay, it's 6 minutes to 12, Tanya. It's time for us to go.
1: I know. Yeah, that time went slow.
0: Well, the morning started slow, but it ended up getting too fast. Okay, thank you everybody for listening. Hope you've enjoyed.

0: our mixture and music variety that we've had today.
1: Yeah, we'll see you all next week. We're going out with, what are we going out with? Oh, we're going out with A Little Ray of Sunshine.
0: Woohoo!
1: Eczema. And Let the Sunshine Shine from Labyrinth. So, yeah, so see you all next week.
0: Bye, everybody. Alan's up next.

0: I don't know why I played that. We haven't got any weather. I don't know whether our station hasn't got access to the internet or all the bomb sites have fallen over. I have a funny feeling that it might be the latter. But anyway, the only information I've been able to get is the 7-day forecast. That's it. All there is. There ain't no more. Where are we? Tuesday we're doing to a top of 19 and partly cloudy. Wednesday is 8 to 21, partly cloudy. Thursday is 7 to 20, partly cloudy. Friday is 8 to 21, partly cloudy. Saturday, 10 to 20, with a 70% chance of up to 4 millimetres of rain. Sunday is 10 to 20, with a 60% chance of up to 5 millimetres of rain. And Monday is 11 to 20, with a 50% chance of up to 2 millimetres of rain. What's that, 11 millimetres over the 3 days, Saturday, Sunday, Monday. Apart from that, basically it's warm and sunny. That's all we're going to get out of the weather. And, okay, I love it when internets and bomb sites, etc. But one of the things I haven't been able to find from bomb, and it is driving me absolutely insane, I find it very difficult to get actual rainfall figures. They'll tell us that on Saturday we have a 70% chance of up to 4 millimetres of rain. But you try on Sunday or Monday to find out how much rain actually fell, haven't got a hope. Maybe I'm looking in the wrong spot, but I found for one of the best, most widely recognised, accepted and visited websites, they had to spend squillions of dollars revamping it. And I will not make any more comment on that note.
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0: Well, there we go. Big thank you, Daniel and Kay. Fantastic show, as is usual. Crikey, they're almost as musically diverse as I am. Crikey, remarkable. Anyway, fantastic show. Really dig your show. What have we got coming up now? Today is Tuesday, the 16th of June. I'll have to look it up. I can't. I haven't got internet. I think the 22nd is our shortest day. That's the winter solstice. I'll have to look that one up elsewhere, but we'll get back to you on that one if I ever get the internet working. But anyway, so we're getting to this. The days are getting shorter, and you know as well as I do that the heater and the lights are on the same switch. But anyway, you're on Rose City FM, 89.3, more music variety. You are Alan for this Tuesday morning, the 16th of June. And so let's take it away, and what have we got coming up first? Not pretty enough. Casey Chambers.
4: Did you miss me?

Yeah, well, Queen of Hearts, that's Juice Newton. The one before that was Not Pretty Enough, Casey Chambers. Anyway, I finally got my weather up. I don't know what I did or didn't did. I don't know that it was my fault even. But anyway, so here we go. It's currently 20 degrees outside the studio. We got down to 13. We got down to 12 at the at Warwick, at the Hermitage, and we got down to 11 at Applethorpe, which is the airport out there. It's currently 18.9, which is basically 19 out at the Hermitage. So it's 19 at the Hermitage, 20 at the studio. I was talking about rain, and I was actually went looking for it. I finally, took some digging. They don't want you to find out how much rain it had. And it isn't on a straight bomb website. It's on one of these sideways ones. We got 19.6 on Friday. We got 0.2 on Saturday, 0.2 on Sunday, and 0.2 on Monday. So there we go, 2.46. So that gives us 20.2 millimetres. Righto. We could do with a little bit more. But there's some coming up for the weekend, they tell us. We've currently had 26 for the month. We normally get about 36, so we're about halfway through, three quarters of the way through our proper rainfall for the month. Bearing in mind, it's supposed to be dry season in Warwick. We follow Melbourne's dry weather for summer and for winter, sorry, because northern Queensland is the winter is the dry season, summer is the wet season. So that's where we're up to with the weather. What else we got? Yeah, I told you that bit too. No clouds on this side of the range on the radar at all, though there's scattered stuff the whole way up the other side of the range. But they are talking about Brisbane, etc., having rain. But anyway, that's where we're up to. Dreadnought Holidays, 10cc.

There we are, Who Bar Nickelback, and that's Do This Anymore, and the one before that was Dreadlock Holiday, 10cc, and that brings the time through to 26 minutes past 12, Rose City FM 89.3, we broadcast out of Warwick in southeast Queensland. You are Alan for this Tuesday afternoon. I'm the chair till 4 o'clock. The Tuesday girls are up until 6, and then it's Tuesday country from then on. But in the meantime, back to our music, please, Maestro. Madonna with Cherish.

0: go. That's the Platters with Twilight Time and Cherish Madonna. The next track up is Fingers Mitchell Cullen with Break Your Mind. But it's just as well that we've got some sponsors to go through, because the change from the Platters with Twilight Time to that is just a little bit of a culture shock.
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There we go, Shepherd, Let Me Down Easy. And the one before that was Fingers, Mitchell McCullum, and Break Your Mind. I told you it was a culture shock coming from Twilight Time with the Platters, didn't I? Anyway, back to our music, please, Maestro. Bad to the Bone, George Thorogood.

Have you ever noticed about 10 things happen at once? Here I am applying to be a radio DJ. We're interrupted by people knocking on the door. Most inconsiderate of them, it was. But anyway, I tell you what we'll do. We'll get onto the Proclaimers. I'm going to be 500 miles, and that should take us through, if my mathematics is correct, to 1 o'clock on the news time.

0: go, The Proclaimers, 1,000 Miles. And that brings us through to a half minute to 1 o'clock. Rose City FM 89.3, more music variety. Still only just over 19 degrees out of the Hermitage. And I don't think it's a great deal better at the studio. Where are we? It's 90. It's a cool down at the station. So they're both running at 19 degrees. But anyway, that's where we're up to. And so let's go off for the Queensland news.
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2: This is Air News Queensland. I'm Lee Harrison. A Brisbane private schoolboy is in court for allegedly testing homemade bombs at his suburban home and planning a terrorist attack. Steve Barker reports.
3: Prosecutors allege the boy, just 15 at the time, planned or prepared for a terrorist attack against both the LNP and a Labor Day march in 2024. Yesterday, he pleaded not guilty in the Brisbane Supreme Court. A friend of the boy, who attended the same private school, had alerted police to his concerns about the boy in July 2024. The jury heard the boy had sent texts to friends saying, "We need to mail bombs to people who have high influence on the industrial society." The trial's expected to continue for 10 days. Steve Barker, Air News.
2: A stolen vehicle taken yesterday in the state's north has been found, and a group of juveniles are in custody. The ute was taken from a street in Garbutt yesterday afternoon with a baby inside. The group returned shortly after leaving the baby on the side of the road before fleeing again. With bull shark numbers believed to be rising, Queensland is being asked to relax fishing rules. With more on that story, Peter Jones.
4: Angler and jet ski rider David Frasina has become so concerned at the number of bull sharks in inland waterways that he's lodged a petition with the state government, urging it to review and relax existing fishing restrictions and implement population control measures. Mr. Frasina's told the ABC he's worried that without intervention, bull shark numbers will continue to grow and potentially make creeks and rivers entirely unswimmable. However, Leonardo Guida of the Australian Marine Conservation Society says if we remove too many apex predators, food webs can potentially become unstable and possibly collapse. Peter Jones, Air News.
2: The Invasive Species Council is urging southeast residents to check their neighbourhoods and report fire ant nests. Experts say winter is the ideal time to tackle the problem because the mound becomes much more visible in the cooler months. Advocacy Director Rhys Pianta says these ants pose a major threat.
5: They'll spread to almost all parts of Australia, doing over $2 billion per year in economic damage, cutting agricultural output by up to 40%, causing around 650,000 extra medical appointments every year, and driving some of our most iconic species closer towards extinction.
2: To sport now, the Maroons skipper is feeling confident in his side for tomorrow's must-win clash at the MCG. Queensland had a strong lead in Game 1 before losing Ponga and going down to New South Wales in the final minutes. Munster says they won't listen to excuses.
6: You always sit back and go, what ifs, and things that got away, but at the end of the day, that's the script that's been written. We can't be sitting here kicking cans and moping and being victims. And we gave ourselves every chance. I know that we only had 12 men and we made it hard on ourselves at one stage.
2: Meantime, the NRLW Broncos have appointed Tamika Upton to lead their side for the 2026 season. The new season will be launched next month when they take on the Cowboys. And in the AFL, Collingwood's emerging as the favourite for Lachie Neale's signature, reportedly preparing to offer the Brisbane star up to $3 million over 3 years. This is Air News Queensland.
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There we go, Downhearted, that's Australian Crawl. Anyway, that brings the time through to 18 minutes past one. Let's open up our community announcements folder and see what there is in here for us. 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So if you miss those numbers, you can give us a ring at the station. I shall give them back to you over the phone. Harmony and High Tea. Oh, crikey. Who's that one? Oh, the Killarney Senior Citizens Hall. At 1 p.m. on Saturday the 20th. That's this coming Saturday. Join friends, neighbours and visitors for a delightful afternoon of live piano, conversation and a delicious high tea featuring talented pianist Jake Burlow. Low-cost entries, booking appreciated. Angela, 0499 767 907, or Jeanette on 0475 135 136. Right, now the next one's a little bit

But an oddity. Planning for a thriving retirement. This is a free community service. This one's at the Killarney Senior Citizens Hall, 11 Augustus Street in Killarney, 2 p.m. on Tuesday the 23rd of June. Places are limited, so please register. Actually, by tomorrow. 1-300-697-372 or comdev at sdrc.qld.gov.au. The reason I said that's a little bit an oddity, it's at Killarney this month, but there's doing one in Owlara and Warwick in October. So when that comes around, we shall inspire you to that one as well. October the 17th, if you're interested. What else we got? 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Varies, formerly the Queensland College of Wine Tourism, at 22 Kays Road in Stanthorpe. That's on the 8th of July, 8:45 on the 8th of July. If you... Nola Dodd, 0432-997-128. If you miss any of these things, give us a ring and I shall give it to you. Our number is 4661-8989. But we'll squeeze one more in just for a little bit of fun. Dance, dance, dance. This is Dance Lessons at St Mark's Anglican Hall. Friday nights, children 8 to 17 are held between 4 and 6 and adult classes between 6:30 and 9:30. I guess that gives a half an hour for the instructors to have a break. The main classes are rock and roll, some line dancing and partners dancing. They do ask you to book 0428 137 962. So there you go. As I said, if you miss any of those numbers or any of our information, give us a ring and we shall get back to you. You can give us a ring on 4661-8989 and we'll read them out to you again. But in the meantime, maestro, music please. Red Hot Chili Pipers. Yeah, this is Red Hot Chili Pipers. We've got Red Hot Chili Pipers and Red Hot Chili Peppers. Most confusing. But this is the Pipers. Little Drummer Boy.

0: Turn the Beat Around, Gloria Estefan. And the one before that was the X-Files theme, Triple X, and Little Drummer Boy. That's Red Hot Chili Pipers. Anyway, the next track up is going to be Schools Out by Alice Cooper, but we'll squeeze in a little bit more before then, just a tiny bit. Merivale is holding a winter solstice picnic in the park. I don't know what they're calling it. I've got no information in front of me. But that's on Saturday the 20th, and that's the shortest day. I don't know if Saturday is the shortest. It's normally 19, 20 or 21. More often than not, it's 20. That's the shortest day, so our days are still getting shorter. And then they all start to get longer again. But, geez, they take a long time before they grow out, don't they? Anyway, so that's Merivale at the park on Saturday. What else was I going to mention to you? Oh, I didn't remember. Press this button.
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Do You All I Really Want, Alanis Morissette. Another one before that was School's Out, Alice Cooper. And that brings the time through to 14 minutes to 2 o'clock. Rose City FM 89.3, more music variety. You are Alan for this Tuesday afternoon, the 16th of June. I'm in the chair till 4 o'clock. The girls are up between 4 and 6. Then it's Tuesday country from 6 o'clock onwards. But in the meantime, we've got our own music to go on with. The Chainsmokers, Hope.

Rob Thomas, Can't Help Me Now. The one before that was How Deep Is Your Love? That was the Bee Gees. Who else are the Bee Gees? We opened up that trio with the Chainsmokers with Hope. And that brings the time through to about 4 minutes to 2 o'clock. We'll squeeze one more in before the 2 o'clock news. Ed Sheeran, Justin Bieber, I Don't Care.

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1: Hello there, this is Michael Lynch. Well, there have been verbal fireworks in Canberra today, with two senior MPs clashing over Labor's tax changes. Federal politics reporter Nelson Scott says the opposition has accused the government of lying to voters.
2: An inquiry into the government's tax changes will wrap up today. While some economists and housing groups have welcomed the adjustments to capital gains tax and negative gearing, business groups warn the changes will damage investment and the economy. The opposition argues the Albanese government repeatedly misled voters when it vowed not to tinker with the tax concessions ahead of the last election. It's prompted this exchange between Liberal MP Tim Wilson and Labor's Amanda Richworth on Breakfast Television.
3: You didn't give it to people at the last election. That is you not didn't give true. It to people at the last election.
2: A new Resolve survey shows the government's budget continues to be poorly received, but the opposition's alternate response is winning support. Nelson Scott, Canberra.
1: Fire the liar is to be Pauline Hanson's campaign slogan, but the One Nation leader says it will only apply to Labor-held seats. One Nation has already begun rolling out mobile billboards and has released its first attack ad, which will be aired during State of Origin 2 tomorrow night. The fundraising campaign has raised more than $4 million, and Hanson says she has a plan on how to use it.
4: Labor seats only, I'm targeting them. And you know what? I'm going to go after the Prime Minister's seat himself. So there'll be advertising in his seat, and I want to get rid of Tony Burke, Chris Bowen, and Claire O'Neill. Giles.
1: Well, we should know in the next hour or so what decision the Reserve Bank has made with regard to Australia's cash rate and its impact on interest rates. Most economists are predicting that the RBA will not lift the rate from its present 4.35%. Casual and part-time workers are to be included in the Victorian government's proposed working-from-home reforms. If passed, the laws will require employers to allow employees to work 2 days each week from home where possible. Premier Jacinda Allen says the law reforms will save Victorian families time and money while also boosting the economy.
5: From the 1st of September, those who can work from home will have the right to do so for 2 days a week. And this legislation will cover full-time employees. It'll also cover regular casuals and part-time workers.
1: Well, taking a leaf out of Australia's book, UK Prime Minister Sir Keir Starmer says his government's under-16 social media ban is a response to concerns that the technology is unsafe, makes children miserable, and could cause lasting damage to their mental health. Starmer says he knows some youngsters will try to find a way around the ban, but says he will not compromise on the safety and happiness of children.
6: Every parent wants the best for their kids, and that's what being a parent means. And for me, for my two kids, all I've ever wanted is for them to be safe and for them to be happy.
1: UK Prime Minister Sir Keir Starmer. This is Air News.
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Yeah, Rag and Bone Man, Skin. We followed that one up with Real Life, Evermore. Anyway, we'll follow that one up with An Innocent Man. This is Billy Joel, because it is now 13 minutes past two.

we go. A history in the 80s. That's called The 80s Song. What an appropriate name. Anyway, and before that one was Billy Joel with An Innocent Man. And that brings time through to 21 minutes past two. The old school yard. Cat Stevens. Stop Your Fussing, Tony Child.

There we are, Stop Your Fussing, Tony Childs. The one before that was Old School Yard, Cat Stevens. That brings the time through to 28 minutes past two. Break me, Shake Me, Savage Garden.

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1: There we go. That's Break Me, Shake Me. That's Savage Garden. And next one up, Russ Ryan, I Am Pegasus.
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I don't know what it is about that song and the people who sang it. I just love it. If you leave me, can I come too? I think that is astronomical. Who else but Mental as Anything could come up with an answer like that? Anyway, if you leave me, can I come too? Mental as Anything. I am Pegasus, Ross Ryan. Anyway, that brings the time through to 19 minutes to 3 o'clock. Jonas Blue, featuring William Assange with Mama.

There you go. You heard the man. Back to you, Bryan Adams. And the one before that was Jonas Blue with Mama. Need You Tonight, NXS.

Yeah, well, when you start talking to the boss about what you're going to do, we're trying to organise a better antenna so we get a better coverage. And I'm madly talking to the boss, and suddenly I ran out of noise. That's terrible. I'm not the only one, Kincaid, who need you tonight, NXS. And the next one up is Danny California, Red Hot Chili Peppers. Remember I played the Red Hot Chili Pipers earlier on? This is the Red Hot Chili Peppers. And theoretically, it should take us through to news time, the 3 o'clock news.

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5: Rose City FM. There we go, Rose City FM. You're with Alan for this Tuesday afternoon, the 16th of June. I'm in the chair till 4 o'clock. The Tuesday girls are up between 4 and 6. Then it's Tuesday country from 6 o'clock onwards. But in the meantime, we've got our own music to go with. Under, it starts off the wrong way round. Over, under, sideways, down, the Yardbirds.

Lincoln Park in the end, and over, under, sideways, down, the Yardbirds. And that brings the time through to 12 minutes past three. Keep our music going. Lumber Dumping, Canberra Warrior, however you pronounce either of those things. We'll follow that one with a real oldie. Break out of our trench. Peggy Sue, Buddy Holly.

There we go. Buddy Holly, Peggy Sue, and then Thumbadumping, Cumberlinga. Yeah, however you pronounce those two, I have no idea. But anyway, that brings the time to 18 and a half minutes past three. Rose City FM, 89.3. I'm the chair till 4 o'clock, but Tuesday girls are up between 4 and 6. Then it's Tuesday country from 6 o'clock onwards. But in the meantime, how about we open up our community announcements folder one more time and see what we have coming up. Trivia night, supporting breast cancer awareness. That's at the Goombra Town Hall, which is 17 Invermessie Road, Goombra. It's on June the 27th. It's a Saturday, which is not next Saturday, but the Saturday after. Doors open at 5:30. 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You know how they work. 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What else have we got? Oh, Frostbite Rodeo. The 2026 Allera Frostbite Rodeo, 1A Darling Street in Allera. That's on Saturday the 27th. Again, that's not this weekend, but the weekend after. And Sunday the 28th of June from 10:30 a.m. to 10:30 p.m. National Rodeo Station event. All-round rodeo. Junior Riders Finals on the 28th of June at 9... Not between 9 and midday. Tickets through Everbright. Food stalls, you know, all the bar, live music. 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The Warwick Community Van won a one-day fundraising sale. That's at 41 Guy Street in Warwick. From 9 a.m. to 3 p.m. on the 21st of June. That's not that weekend, the following weekend. That's supporting the Warwick Community Van. 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Home decor. 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All etc. etc. Their number 0409 849 908. I stuffed that up, so I'll do it again. 0409 894 908. And I will do this one. 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It's at the Williams Hall, 37 Guy Street, Warwick. From 4 to

6 p.m. on Wednesday the 17th, that's tomorrow, is someone in your family taking drugs and or alcohol? 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To register, Edgar, 0484 002 078. I actually came across an interesting statistic. Actually, I only came across it today. That last year, the calendar year, there was twice as many drug-related deaths as there were road accident deaths in Australia. That's an astonishing, frightening statistic, isn't it? Twice as many drug deaths as there were road accident deaths. 0484 002 178. So anyway, back onto a lighter note. This Sunday, Rose City FM, that's us, we'll be down at the RSL. You know how the RSL do their raffle ticket selling, right? It's our turn. So come on down, support us, and you may even see some of the put faces to names. It'll only scare you. I mean, crikey. The only reason I'm on radio, not television, is my face doesn't work for television. Anyway, suddenly, Angry Anderson

0: There we go, Celine Dion, The Power of Love. And the one before that was Angry Anderson with Suddenly. The next one up is going to be Niall Harris with Slow Hands. But in the meantime...
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There we go. Billie Eilish with When the Party's Over. And Say It Isn't So. And Daryl Hale and John Oates, often known as Hale and Oates. And Niall Horan with Slow Hands. And that brings the time through to 15 minutes to 4 o'clock. The girls are next door merrily setting themselves up. We've got all three of them in there at the moment. And so buckle in. You're going to have an interesting ride after 4 o'clock. But I'm in the chair till 4 o'clock. The girls are up between 4 and 6 and it's Tuesday Country. Jax Jones and Ella Henderson. This is real.

no good, as Linda Ron said. Jax Jorrens and Ella Henderson with This Is Real. Anyway, that brings the time through to 7.5 minutes to four. We'll squeeze two more in before the 4 o'clock news. Electric Blue, that's Icehouse, and Rhinestone Cowboy, Glen Campbell.

0: There we go, Rhinestone Cowboy, Glen Campbell, and the one before that was Electric Blue, Ice House. That's it. I'm out of here. Thank you so much for your company today. We'll do it all again next Tuesday. The girls are up next after this, after the 4 o'clock news. But you know it happens now, don't you? And it happens every Tuesday about this time.
1: They're coming to take me away, ha-ha. They're coming to take me away, ho-ho, hee-hee, ha-ha. To the funny farm where life is beautiful.
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3: Good afternoon. This is Michael Lynch. Well, those Australians struggling to meet monthly mortgage repayments can sleep a little easier tonight because the Reserve Bank has decided not to lift interest rates. This is the first time this year the RBA has taken this decision, which sees the cash rate remain unchanged at 4.35%. Australia's unions believe the federal government's tax reform will make it easier for workers to purchase property. As the final day of an inquiry into Labor's changes to capital gains tax and negative gearing continues, business and construction groups have argued that the legislation will stifle investment and slow economic growth. But the ACTU's Joseph Mitchell says the revamped laws would make the system a lot fairer.
4: House prices are out of control, and they've been out of control for decades, in large part due to the incredibly unfair tax settings that have been favouring investors over workers and first-time buyers. We're arguing for Parliament to pass these changes to the law.
3: New South Wales has been identified as the worst state in the country for dog-related attacks on posties. More than a third of all reported cases took place in the state over the past 6 months. Russell Munro from Australia Post says there are simple ways that dog owners can prevent an incident.
5: Understand when the postie is going to be coming to your property to deliver that parcel. And when they do, or when they're going to arrive, make sure that you secure your dog behind a locked door or gate. Keep the dog secured away until the postie's left the property.
3: Victoria's Peak Business Body says the state is no longer fit for growth. Sally Curtin at the Chamber of Commerce and Industry says there's simply too much regulation in Victoria.
6: We need to change our practices here. We need to, for every piece of legislation that's introduced, perhaps we need to remove two others. But the burden is significant and growing here for business in Victoria.
3: The New South Wales opposition is promising to introduce even tougher penalties for criminals who recruit others to carry out serious offences. The Minns government has already passed a suite of changes designed to help stamp out the use of children and the staging of so-called kill cars used in deadly shootings and other attacks. But Liberal Party leader Kelly Sloan says the state needs harsher penalties, and a coalition government would boost resourcing for the Crime Commission.
7: And we need to come after them. We need to hit them where it hurts, and that is their wallets. We're going to come after their cash. You know, we're going to double down on that. And we're also going to stop them puppet mastering those, what they call violence brokers, the middlemen who are doing so much harm on our streets.
3: Australian employers have cut back on the number of job redundancies they're making. That's the key finding of an Australian HR Institute report that also shows more workers are staying in their jobs for longer because of cost of living pressures. Spokesperson Sarah McCann-Bartlett says there have also been fewer pay rises.
8: It is difficult for employers at this point to incentivise employees through inflation-busting pay rises.
3: Also making news this hour, eight people have been killed after United States Air Force Boeing B-52 bomber crashed shortly after takeoff from the Edwards Air Force Base in California. And One Nation leader Pauline Hanson says as she looks to build momentum in the polls, she's already started vetting candidates for the next federal election. This is Air News.
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1: I actually love that song.
0: Honestly.
1: So good.
0: So, so good. Oh, that's why. Okay. Oh, thank you. Say one more time. My bad.
2: I actually love that song. It's so good. And thank you for finally turning my microphone on.
0: That's okay. Anytime, love. Actually, that was kind of in honor of Libby's new, not this Libby. Olivia's new album, because oh my god, now I can't even remember what it's called.
2: You seem pretty sad for a girl so in love. It's so good.
0: So good.
2: I would recommend.
0: Wait, I just ripped the microphone
2: out. Sorry, I'm here now, guys.
0: No worries. Okay,
2: we can do our intro now.
0: Finally. Oh, yeah. So welcome everyone to Rose City FM 89.3. I'm Rose.
2: I'm Liv.
3: And I'm Lauren.
0: And this is the best.
2: The best.
3: The best.
0: Radio station ever. Sorry, yeah. I had a mind blank mid speech, so.
2: That's okay.
0: Next up, we have Photograph by Ed Sheeran. So enjoy.

0: Go Noah.
1: Yeah, honestly. That was like well OG done. Noah Khan song.
0: Yeah, honestly. It's such a banger. Honestly.
1: Yeah.
0: I'm not even complaining that it's old. Like, real. It's good. Yeah. It's good. And I'm just going to live with that.
1: Yeah.
0: Next up, we have... So, we had a request from Bob. And we have Midnight Confessions by The Grassroots.

0: That was Walking on a Dream by Empire of the Sun. You gotta love it.
1: Hope you like that little bit of ASMR there, guys.
0: Yeah, I know. I definitely appreciated it.
1: Yeah. Random question. What does ASMR stand for? Like, what does it mean? That is a good question.
0: It means sounds, does it not?
1: Just something, nice something. Sounds. Something sounds, do you think?
0: Wait. I feel like... Hang on. Wait, I'm going to look it up.
1: Is it not like an acronym? Does it actually...
0: It stands for Autonomous Sensory Meridian Response. Obviously. Okay.
1: Those words are too big for me.
0: Yeah, that's true.
1: Next up, we have For Crying Out Loud by Phineas. Love this song. Get hyped, guys.
0: Yes.

0: That was Glue Song by Beaver Doovie.
1: I love the vibes of that song. It's like calm, nice and chill vibes.
0: Yeah.
1: You know?
0: Grateful.
1: I don't know why it's called the Glue Song, but...
0: Yeah. Great for an afternoon after having a long day, I reckon. Yeah.
1: Honestly, and great to fall asleep too as well.
0: Yeah. Next up we have Say You Love Me by Fleetwood Mac.

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0: That was Manita by Nelly Furtado, I think. Oh,
1: solid.
0: There was some background music for you.
1: Yeah.
0: I don't know what happened there.
1: Just me pressing wrong buttons. Just call me an old person at this point, honestly.
0: That's okay.
1: Okay. Next up we have Hey Ya by Outkast. I really get around this song. So
0: do I.
1: Enjoy.

0: That was... Oh, never mind. I got a bit excited that it's actually not even the end of the song. But anyway.
1: Yeah.
0: Anyway. Yeah. That's okay. We're just going to yap for a little while. Oh, the silence scared me. That was enough of the elevator music.
1: Oh, I actually get around that song.
0: I know, I love it. Good. The end is just like, why is it still going? Sometimes.
1: Fair enough. How much longer did it have left?
0: I have no idea. Anyway, that's okay. Next up we have Pink Skies by Zach Bryan. Yay.

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0: That was, oh, if I can get my words out, Be By You by Luke Combs.
1: Thank you for treating us to that amazing song.
0: Yeah. No worries. Next up, we also have Fever Dream by Alex Warren. So enjoy.

0: Rose City FM News.
1: I'm Mark Dransfield. The federal government has welcomed the Reserve Bank decision to keep the official interest rate on hold following three hikes this year. The RBA's held the cash rate at 4.35%. The decision was unanimous among the nine board members, but the central bank is concerned inflation is still too high. Treasurer Jim Chalmers admits that's a challenge, but believes the rate decision will help Australian households.
2: This decision by the Reserve Bank is very welcome in the context of Australians still under pressure and these global pressures intensifying in recent times as well.
1: Two men have been charged over their alleged roles in a plot to import 200 kilograms worth of methamphetamine into Sydney. The illicit drug was detected in a layer of paint, coating the walls of a container intercepted from Mexico. Burger restaurant Grilled is being taken to court over claims it overstated the environmental benefits of its Tree Day Tuesday promotion. The consumer watchdog alleges the fast food chain misled customers about donating $1 for every burger purchased on a Tuesday over a three-year period. ACCC chairperson Gina Cascott-Lieb says the detailed conditions of the promotion meant most purchasers did not qualify for that donation.
3: This is a form of greenwashing because it had the potential to mislead many consumers nationwide about the environmental benefits of their purchase.
1: Casual and part-time workers have now been included in the Victorian government's plan to legalise the right to work from home. Legislation allowing work from home 2 days a week from September 1 is finally being introduced to Parliament. Premier Jacinta Allen says the decision to expand the laws beyond full-time staff follows extensive consultation, and she denies it'll create more red tape.
4: I disagree. In fact, so do a lot of their own members and employers as well, because we had a lot of businesses respond to our survey and we've had a lot of consultation as well with businesses. We know many of them are already doing it.
1: Overseas now, and the UK has picked up Australia's under-16 social media ban, but they're taking it further. Correspondent Gavin Gray has more.
5: Children will be forced off various platforms, including TikTok, Snapchat and Instagram, with the regulations intended to be in place early next year. The Prime Minister has yet to release a full list of platforms affected, but said YouTube, Facebook and X would also be included. The government said over-16s may have to verify their ages to continue using social media platforms. Tech companies Meta, Snapchat and YouTube are warning a blanket ban will move children into a more unsafe online environment. However, in a recent survey here, 90% of parents supported a ban.
1: Air health news, and a study of more than 85,000 people has found hundreds of genes which play a role in developing moles and melanoma. A third of melanomas develop from moles, with genetic factors determining how many moles a person grows. QIMR Berghofer Associate Professor Matthew Law says the research could lead to new ways of preventing and treating the deadly skin cancer.
6: As much as I'm interested in understanding the genetic reasons why you get melanoma, the most important thing people can do is manage their risks. So manage their sun exposure, use sun protective behaviours and use sunscreen.
1: This is Air News. Geelong coach Chris Scott says Jeremy Cameron is a certain starter for Thursday night's blockbuster against Fremantle.
7: He's had a little bit of hip irritations. His movement's still pretty good. I mean, there's been some commentary around his arm as well. That comes and goes a little bit, but he's very confident that that's not an issue for him. And we tend to be very, very conservative with these things.
1: Tom Stewart is still working his way through concussion protocols. Ahead of State of Origin 2, the Blues have addressed their sleepy starts in recent games. Laurie Daly's men have trailed Queensland by a combined 66-12 in the past three first halves. Captain Isaiah Yeo says it'll be a focus at the MCG.
8: You don't want to be putting yourself on the back foot and chasing field position early like we have, particularly in that first game. So, yeah, we understand we need to be better. But yeah, no, I certainly want us to play with the freedom as well and not be tightened by it.
1: And for the first time in 68 years, all four matches played on one day in the FIFA World Cup were draws. New Zealand was twice pegged back by Iran in a two-all draw, with Elijah Just becoming the first all-whites player to score more than once in the World Cup finals. Also in Group G, Belgium had to come from behind to draw 1-1 with Egypt. Cape Verde stunned one of the tournament favourites, Spain, as the sides played out a goalless draw in Group H, while Saudi Arabia held Uruguay to a 1-1 draw in the same group. Australian Independent Radio News.
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1: Gotta love it.
0: So good. Okay, next up we have The Greatest, and after that we'll have our community announcements. So get hyped.

0: That was The Greatest by Billie Eilish. And
1: what a,
0: now...
1: What a sad song, honestly.
0: Yeah, sorry, guys. Cry every Didn't time. Mean to be a Debbie Downer. But anyway.
1: That's okay.
0: Sometimes you just for good for the music, honestly.
1: Yeah, it's a good song.
0: Anyway, now we have our community announcements. So...
1: Oh, would you like me to go first?
0: If possible.
1: Of course.
0: That would be really great.
1: Yeah, of course. So there's the Garden of Wellness Warwick Inc. Working Bee, 17 Hamilton Street, Warwick, at 10 a.m. 21st of June 2026. 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Yeah, that Perfect. Sounds amazing.
0: Honestly. Okay, we also have the Killarney Markets at Canning Park, Killarney, from... 7:30 a.m. to 12 noon on Sunday, the 21st of June. It'll be a great day with a wet weather venue in place, lots of stalls, and for bookings, you can phone Sandy on 0427 719 826. That number again is 0427 719 826. Perfect. Honestly, go Killarney.
1: I feel like that sounds amazing.
0: And I feel like small town pop-ups are like so good, so
1: Ooh,
0: like
1: yeah.
0: the absolute gold you can find there, guys,
1: honestly,
0: it's literally just a little gold mine. Anyway, next up we have Unwritten by Natasha Bedingfield.

0: That was Summertime by Thirsty Merc.
1: Banger, honestly. But guys, you know what's happening tomorrow night?
2: State of Origin.
0: Is it?
1: Yeah. Wait, yeah. You didn't know?
0: I had a rough idea.
1: Oh, that's yeah. Okay.
2: I only just found out yesterday as well.
1: I think Queensland has got this one. I don't know if this is true or not, but is Reece Walsh actually, like, coming back?
0: Yeah.
1: Like, is he playing on the team?
0: Yeah.
1: They might win. Because, like, coincidence or not, but Queensland won last year while Reece Walsh was on their team. It's like, I don't think that's a coincidence.
0: I think it is.
1: Yeah. I don't know, go Queensland. No. New South Wales. Yeah, you may have won the first one, but Queensland's won this time.
0: Mm-hmm. And honestly, I kind of just... There's one too many people in Queensland that go for New South Wales. Because, like, look, literally, mate, if you're going to go for New South Wales in our land, you can leave. Go back to New South Wales. Go back to where you belong. Because, I mean, no, it's okay. When it's not state of origin, it's fine. But when it's when it is, it's like, no, that's not on.
1: Yeah, we're different.
0: Yeah. Next up, Lauren's gonna be happy. We have Maggots for Brains by Olivia Rodrigo from her new album.
1: It's so good, I promise.

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0: That was What's Wrong With Me by Olivia Rodrigo and Robert Smith.
1: I love it so much.
2: That's probably one of my favourite songs on the new album.
0: Really?
1: It is so good.
0: What are like your top songs?
2: So the first time I listened to it, my top songs were probably Stupid Song, What's Wrong With Me, which is what just played, and Begged. But then as I kept on listening to it more, Expectations and My Way, like, they're really good too.
1: Yeah. And I have way too many favourite songs from that
2: also
1: album.
2: Also Maggots for Brain. Maggots for Brain. So this one's also good too.
1: Mm. And you obviously can't forget, like, Drop Dead and The Cure.
0: True.
2: Yeah, true. I keep forgetting those songs are on the album. Those two are also really good.
1: Yeah.
0: Huh. Hmm. Honestly, I have not listened to the whole album. I started this morning, though. So
2: you need to lock in.
0: I know.
2: It's really good.
0: Yeah, my bad, guys. Next up, we have The Cure. Wait, no, never mind. I lied. Friday, I'm in Love by The Cure. There we go. I'm sorry, though, I kind of butchered that. Anyway, it's okay.

0: That was the Subway by Trouble Room.
1: Oh, what a banger.
0: It's been a good while since I've heard that song. Yeah, I remember when it first came out and we would listen to it every day. But no, whatever happened to that? And next up we have, oh, this song's a banger. Here is Wonderwall by Oasis.

0: Go Amy Winehouse.
1: Honestly,
0: she ate that up.
1: Yeah,
0: that was Back to Black. And now we're like, we're almost finished. So
1: yeah.
0: But it's okay. It's okay. I feel like we had some good songs today. Today, guys. Well done.
1: Yeah. I agree.
0: Yeah. Thank you. Thank you for that. Anyway, so I guess that brings us to the end. This is Rose City FM 89.3. I'm Rose.
1: I'm Liv.
2: And I'm Lauren.
0: This is the best.
1: The best.
2: The best.
0: Radio station ever. Liv, why are you so like,
1: For the second there, I was about to say I'm Lauren.
0: Oh.
1: Because I feel like that's the order we always do it in.
0: Oh,
1: but okay. I'm not Lauren.
0: Are you sure about that?
1: I think so.
0: Well, it is. You are twins. You never know.
1: Very true.
0: No. Anyway, yeah. So we'll be back next week, Tuesday, 4 till 6. So I hope you can join us again. Then
1: yeah.
0: Yeah. Have a great week, everyone. This is I'll Be There For You by the Rembrandts.

0: Officers were found at the scene in Concord West on Monday night. No one was injured, but Superintendent Christine McDonald says they want the public's help to track down those responsible.
1: We're really appealing for anyone that might have been in the area, might have been driving past. We want CCTV vision and dash cam footage on Concord Road.
0: Queensland police are offering support to the mother of a baby accidentally taken during an alleged carjacking spree on Monday. 10 people have been charged over a string of vehicle thefts in North Queensland, including a car with a baby seat carrying an infant. Townsville District Superintendent Damien Crosby says while that car was returned shortly after being taken, it would have been a traumatic experience for the mother.
2: Our response was immediate. QAS were also called immediately as a precaution. Thankfully, there were no injuries. It was really a precautionary examination, but it would have been a very traumatic impact for that lady.
0: The process of reopening the Strait of Hormuz to pre-war traffic levels could be quite messy, according to a foreign policy expert. The shipping route is expected to be fully open by Friday when US and Iran negotiators meet in Geneva for a formal peace deal signing ceremony. The International Maritime Organization says the removal of mines is the first step to making the waterway safe for transit, and foreign policy expert Nega Anger says the shipping industry is taking a cautious approach.
3: Obviously, the insurance companies need assurances that these boats will be secure, and obviously there needs to be some sort of proof of passage that takes place.
0: And in business news, craft giant Lincraft will close all of its 60 stores across Australia and New Zealand after more than 80 years in business. Management blames the decision on rising operating costs and tough retail conditions. The shops will shut down progressively, but the company will continue to sell online. Finally, to the Australian share market, the All Ords has closed up 3 points at 91.31. One Australian dollar is buying 70.54 US cents. This is AIR News. Queensland are keeping coy over how they'll use Kalyn Ponga and Rhys Walsh in State of Origin 2. Billy Slater has named Walsh on an extended bench with Ponga retained at fullback. Maroon skipper Cameron Munster says they offer different threats.
4: Kalyn's probably that more of that bigger body, can definitely handle the middle. Rhys could probably handle the middle, but at the end of the day, he probably doesn't make a whole heap of tackles in the front line. So there's obviously ways around those sort of things, and you can inject him in certain plays or certain ways of getting into the game. But who knows? I'm sure Bill and the coaching staff have got a plan.
0: Meanwhile, Blues coach Laurie Daly has sprung a surprise. He says reserve back Ethan Strange will play in the forwards when he comes off the bench. AFL and Stephen King is expecting a finals-like atmosphere when Melbourne faces Adelaide on Saturday. The Demons have ruled out Harrison Petty following a hamstring strain against Essendon. The Melbourne coach says it'll be a good test.
5: Adelaide Oval against the Crows, they've hit really good form. They've got their best players back in the team playing extraordinary football. So yeah, I'm just looking forward to the opportunity to play a great team away. And it will be like a finals-like atmosphere for us. It's a great opportunity to test ourselves against a team that's really strong in the contest. Their pressure game's elite.
0: And Supercars Championship leader Brock Feeney has returned to his happy hunting ground for this week's Darwin Triple Crown. Feeney's won the past five races in the top end. Australian Independent Radio News.
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Well, I was sitting in a roadhouse having a cup to pass the time, swapping rodeo stories with a few old territory friends of mine, when some motorcycle riders started snickering in the back. Well, they were poking fun at my friend's hat. Well, one old boy said, "Hey Tex, where'd you park your horse?" My friend just turned his hat down low, but they couldn't be ignored. Then one husky fella said, "I think I'll rip that hat right off your head." It's when my friend turned round, and this is what he said.

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My uncle skinned the red-bellied black that makes up this old hat band. 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Well, the eagle feather was given to me by an old Aboriginal friend of mine. Someone running down somewhere up around that Northern Territory line. And a real special lady gave me this hat pin. But I don't know if I'm ever gonna see her again.

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3: 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The Stanthorpe branch meets at 7 p.m. at 8 Corundum Street in Stanthorpe, and the Clifton branch also meets at 7 p.m. at 67 Cates Street in Clifton. That number again, 3255 9162.

smothered in questions, gasping for answers. Got the damn blankets breathing down my neck. From the price of gas and another damn war to all the broken things around here that I ain't fixed yet. Maybe they'll lock us up like they did back in 2019. And now I'm older, I'm weaker, got an extra mouth to feed. And I'm supposed to be prepared and have the right things to say. I'm meant to be the one to chase the monsters away. It's 3 a.m. again and I'm drowning in self-doubt. And all I can think about is how I'm gonna let them down. My tears fall all too easily, and that's the moment.

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1: Yes, hi and welcome to Tuesday Night with Scott. 3 hours of Australian music ahead. We're kicking things off with Addicted to Bass, followed by Shannon Knoll.

right, next we got in four tracks time, we got Sneaky Sound System with Pictures, and it spent 34 weeks in the Australian charts.

0: Hello.
1: Yeah, up next we have Holly Valance with Kiss Kiss, and then a double hit from Powderfinger, JC and Living Type. Mwah.

Yeah, that was UMI with Good Morning, a 96 release. Triple J Hottest 100 at number 84. Now, Ian Moss.

right, next we have Motor Ace with Carry On. It peaked at number 13 in 2002, spending 20 weeks in the ARIA Top 50 and 8 consecutive weeks as the most played song on Australian commercial radio. And then followed by Powderfinger Double Play, Skinny Jean, and Turtle's Head

All right, next we have Eclipse with The Look of Love, and it peaked at number 30 in 1996. And then we got Read My Lips by Melissa T.

right, don't go anywhere. At 11:30, it's Run to Paradise by the Choir Boys. A 1987 hit peak at number 3 on the Australian music charts. The Big Bad Noise album reached number 5 and becoming one of the biggest selling albums, Australian albums, in 1988.

That's a 2002 hit for David Frenge called Oxygen. Now, thank you so much for listening to Tuesday Night with Scott. And this is my preview, or this is your preview for Sunday Night with Scott, Australian, 3 hours of Australian music, 9 p.m. And here's the opening song.

0: RBA board members. Governor Michelle Bullock says they'll continue examining economic data.
1: The decision does not rule out further tightening in monetary policy if that is what is required to bring inflation down. In making its decisions, the board will be focused on the data and what that suggests about the outlook and risks.
0: Meantime, end of financial year spending is forecast to grow by just under 2% this year, well below inflation. Research shows total spending on sales is still expected to reach about $10.7 billion. Fleur Brown from the Australian Retail Council says households remain cautious.
2: Interest rate increases, overall cost pressures. Retail businesses are also under a lot of cost pressure at the moment. That is leading to quite a cautious environment.
0: Police say it's unclear at this stage if a fire-bombed beauty salon in Sydney's inner west was the intended target of a suspected arson attack. Three improvised explosive devices were found at the scene in Concord West on Monday night. No one was injured, but Superintendent Christine McDonald says they want the public's help to track down those responsible.
3: We're really appealing for anyone that might have been in the area, might have been driving past. We want CCTV vision and dash cam footage on Concord Road.
0: Queensland police are offering support to the mother of a baby accidentally taken during an alleged carjacking spree on Monday. 10 people have been charged over a string of vehicle thefts in North Queensland, including a car with a baby seat carrying an infant. Townsville District Superintendent Damien Crosby says while that car was returned shortly after being taken, it would have been a traumatic experience for the mother.
4: Our response was immediate. QAS were also called immediately as a precaution. Thankfully, there were no injuries. It was really a precautionary examination, but it would have been a very traumatic impact for that lady.
0: The process of reopening the Strait of Hormuz to pre-war traffic levels could be quite messy, according to a foreign policy expert. The shipping route is expected to be fully open by Friday when US and Iran negotiators meet in Geneva for a formal peace deal signing ceremony. The International Maritime Organization says the removal of mines is the first step to making the waterway safe for transit, and foreign policy expert Nega Anger says the shipping industry is taking a cautious approach.
5: Obviously, the insurance companies need assurances that these boats will be secure. And obviously, there needs to be some sort of proof of passage that takes place.
0: And in business news, craft giant Lincraft will close all of its 60 stores across Australia and New Zealand after more than 80 years in business. Management blames the decision on rising operating costs and tough retail conditions. The shops will shut down progressively, but the company will continue to sell online. Finally, to the Australian share market, the All Ords has closed up 3 points at 91.31. One Australian dollar is buying 70.54 US cents. This is Air News. Queensland are keeping coy over how they'll use Kalyn Ponga and Rhys Walsh in State of Origin 2. Billy Slater has named Walsh on an extended bench with Ponga retained at fullback. Maroon skipper Cameron Munster says they offer different threats.
6: Kalyn's probably that more of that bigger body, can definitely handle the middle. Rhys could probably handle the middle, but at the end of the day, he probably doesn't make a whole heap of tackles in the front line. So there's obviously ways around those sort of things, and you can inject him in certain plays or certain ways of getting into the game. But who knows? I'm sure Bill and the coaching staff have got a plan.
0: Meanwhile, Blues coach Laurie Daly has sprung a surprise. He says reserve back Ethan Strange will play in the forwards when he comes off the bench. AFL and Stephen King is expecting a finals-like atmosphere when Melbourne faces Adelaide on Saturday. The Demons have ruled out Harrison Petty following a hamstring strain against Essendon. The Melbourne coach says it'll be a good test.
7: Adelaide Oval against the Crows, they've hit really good form. They've got their best players back in the team playing extraordinary football. So yeah, I'm just looking forward to the opportunity to play a great team away. And it will be like a finals-like atmosphere for us. It's a great opportunity to test ourselves against a team that's really strong in the contest. Their pressure game's elite.
0: And Supercars Championship leader Brock Feeney has returned to his happy hunting ground for this week's Darwin Triple Crown. Feeney's won the past five races in the top end. Australian Independent Radio News.
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0: I'm Mark Dransfield. The Reserve Bank has decided to keep interest rates on hold for now, but won't rule out another hike if inflation remains high. The official cash rate will stay at 4.35% after three increases this year. The decision was unanimous among the nine RBA board members. Governor Michelle Bullock says they'll continue examining economic data.
1: The decision does not rule out further tightening in monetary policy if that is what is required to bring inflation down. In making its decisions, the board will be focused on the data and what that suggests about the outlook and risks.
0: Meantime, end of financial year spending is forecast to grow by just under 2% this year, well below inflation. Research shows total spending on sales is still expected to reach about $10.7 billion. Fleur Brown from the Australian Retail Council says households remain cautious.
2: Interest rate increases, overall cost pressures. Retail businesses are also under a lot of cost pressure at the moment. That is leading to quite a cautious environment.
0: Police say it's unclear at this stage if a fire-bombed beauty salon in Sydney's inner west was the intended target of a suspected arson attack. Three improvised explosive devices were found at the scene in Concord West on Monday night. No one was injured, but Superintendent Christine McDonald says they want the public's help to track down those responsible.
3: We're really appealing for anyone that might have been in the area, might have been driving past. We want CCTV vision and dash cam footage on Concord Road.
0: Queensland police are offering support to the mother of a baby accidentally taken during an alleged carjacking spree on Monday. 10 people have been charged over a string of vehicle thefts in North Queensland, including a car with a baby seat carrying an infant. Townsville District Superintendent Damien Crosby says while that car was returned shortly after being taken, it would have been a traumatic experience for the mother.
4: Our response was immediate. QAS were also called immediately as a precaution. Thankfully, there were no injuries. It was really a precautionary examination, but it would have been a very traumatic impact for that lady.
0: The process of reopening the Strait of Hormuz to pre-war traffic levels could be quite messy, according to a foreign policy expert. The shipping route is expected to be fully open by Friday when US and Iran negotiators meet in Geneva for a formal peace deal signing ceremony. The International Maritime Organization says the removal of mines is the first step to making the waterway safe for transit, and foreign policy expert Nega Anger says the shipping industry is taking a cautious approach.
5: Obviously, the insurance companies need assurances that these boats will be secure. And obviously, there needs to be some sort of proof of passage that takes place.
0: And in business news, craft giant Lincraft will close all of its 60 stores across Australia and New Zealand after more than 80 years in business. Management blames the decision on rising operating costs and tough retail conditions. The shops will shut down progressively, but the company will continue to sell online. Finally, to the Australian share market, the All Ords has closed up 3 points at 91.31. One Australian dollar is buying 70.54 US cents. This is AIR News. Queensland are keeping coy over how they'll use Kalyn Ponga and Rhys Walsh in State of Origin 2. Billy Slater has named Walsh on an extended bench with Ponga retained at fullback. Maroon skipper Cameron Munster says they offer different threats.
6: Kalyn's probably that more of that bigger body, can definitely handle the middle. Rhys could probably handle the middle, but at the end of the day, he probably doesn't make a whole heap of tackles on the front line. So there's obviously ways around those sort of things, and you can inject him in certain plays or certain ways of getting into the game. But who knows? I'm sure Bill and the coaching staff have got a plan.
0: Meanwhile, Blues coach Laurie Daly has sprung a surprise. He says reserve back Ethan Strange will play in the forwards when he comes off the bench. AFL and Stephen King is expecting a finals-like atmosphere when Melbourne faces Adelaide on Saturday. The Demons have ruled out Harrison Petty following a hamstring strain against Essendon. The Melbourne coach says it'll be a good test.
7: Adelaide Oval against the Crows, they've hit really good form. They've got their best players back in the team playing extraordinary football. So yeah, I'm just looking forward to the opportunity to play a great team away. And it will be like a finals-like atmosphere for us. It's a great opportunity to test ourselves against a team that's really strong in the contest. Their pressure game's elite.
0: And Supercars Championship leader Brock Feeney has returned to his happy hunting ground for this week's Darwin Triple Crown. Feeney's won the past five races in the top end. Australian Independent Radio News.

Every evening, about midnight, he'd jump on his camel named Clyde and ride silently through the night to the Sultan's tent, where he would secretly meet up with Fatima of the Seven Veils, swinging his grade A number one U.S. choice, dancing the Sultan's whole harem. 'Cause him and her had a thing going, you know, and they'd been carrying on for some time now behind the Sultan's back. You could hear him talk to his camel as he rode out across the dunes. His voice would cut through the still night desert air.

0: which is Aramaic for stop, Clyde. Clyde say, which is camel for what the heck did he say anyway?
1: Well, he brought that camel to a screeching halt in the rear of a team.

There she was, friends. Lying there in all her radiant beauty, eating on a raisin, grape, apricot, pomegranate, bowl of chitlin, two bananas, three Hershey bars, sipping on an RC Coca-Cola, listening to her transistor, watching the Grand Ole Opry on the tube, reading a Mad magazine, while she sung, does your chewing gum lose its flavor? Yeah, Ahab Walker.

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You know what I mean. Woo! She looked up at him from off the rug, give him one of them sly looks. She said,

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Ahab, the Arab, the swinging sheik of the

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and a barbecue joint in Tennessee. 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

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Old sleepyhead, that's my boy. Gotta have a drink of water and a story read. 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
1: I'm Mark Dransfield. The federal government has welcomed the Reserve Bank decision to keep the official interest rate on hold following three hikes this year. The RBA's held the cash rate at 4.35%. The decision was unanimous among the nine board members, but the central bank is concerned inflation is still too high. Treasurer Jim Chalmers admits that's a challenge, but believes the rate decision will help Australian households.
2: This decision by the Reserve Bank is very welcome in the context of Australians still under pressure and these global pressures intensifying in recent times as well.
1: Two men have been charged over their alleged roles in a plot to import 200 kilograms worth of methamphetamine into Sydney. The illicit drug was detected in a layer of paint, coating the walls of a container intercepted from Mexico. Burger restaurant Grilled is being taken to court over claims it overstated the environmental benefits of its Tree Day Tuesday promotion. The consumer watchdog alleges the fast food chain misled customers about donating $1 for every burger purchased on a Tuesday over a three-year period. ACCC chairperson Gina Cascott-Lieb says the detailed conditions of the promotion meant most purchasers did not qualify for that donation.
3: This is a form of greenwashing because it had the potential to mislead many consumers nationwide about the environmental benefits of their purchase.
1: Casual and part-time workers have now been included in the Victorian government's plan to legalise the right to work from home. Legislation allowing work from home 2 days a week from September 1 is finally being introduced to Parliament. Premier Jacinta Allen says the decision to expand the laws beyond full-time staff follows extensive consultation, and she denies it'll create more red tape.
4: I disagree. In fact, so do a lot of their own members and employers as well, because we had a lot of businesses respond to our survey and we've had a lot of consultation as well with businesses. We know many of them are already doing it.
1: Overseas now, and the UK has picked up Australia's under-16 social media ban, but they're taking it further. Correspondent Gavin Gray has more.
5: Millions of children will be forced off various platforms, including TikTok, Snapchat and Instagram, with the regulations intended to be in place early next year. The Prime Minister has yet to release a full list of platforms affected, but said YouTube, Facebook and X would also be included. The government said over-16s may have to verify their ages to continue using social media platforms. Tech companies Meta, Snapchat and YouTube are warning a blanket ban will move children into a more unsafe online environment. However, in a recent survey here, 90% of parents supported a ban.
1: Air health news, and a study of more than 85,000 people has found hundreds of genes which play a role in developing moles and melanoma. A third of melanomas develop from moles, with genetic factors determining how many moles a person grows. QIMR Berghofer Associate Professor Matthew Law says the research could lead to new ways of preventing and treating the deadly skin cancer.
6: As much as I'm interested in the understanding the genetic reasons why you get melanoma, the most important thing people can do is manage their risks. So manage their sun exposure, use sun protective behaviours and use sunscreen.
1: This is Air News. Queensland are keeping coy over how they'll use Kalyn Ponga and Rhys Walsh in State of Origin 2. Billy Slater has named Walsh on an extended bench with Ponga retained at fullback. Maroon skipper Cameron Munster says they offer different threats.
7: Kalyn's probably that more of that bigger body, can definitely handle the middle. Rhys could probably handle the middle, but at the end of the day, he probably doesn't make a whole heap of tackles in the front line. So there's obviously ways around those sort of things, and you can inject him in certain plays or certain ways of getting into the game. But who knows? I'm sure Bill and the coaching staff have got a plan.
1: Meanwhile, Blues coach Laurie Daly has sprung a surprise. He says reserve back Ethan Strange will play in the forwards when he comes off the bench. AFL and Stephen King is expecting a finals-like atmosphere when Melbourne faces Adelaide on Saturday. The Demons have ruled out Harrison Petty following a hamstring strain against Essendon. The Melbourne coach says it'll be a good test.
8: Adelaide Oval against the Crows, they've hit really good form. They've got their best players back in the team playing extraordinary football. So yeah, I'm just looking forward to the opportunity to play a great team away. And it will be like a finals-like atmosphere for us. It's a great opportunity to test ourselves against a team that's really strong in the contest. Their pressure game's elite.
1: And Supercars Championship leader Brock Feeney has returned to his happy hunting ground for this week's Darwin Triple Crown. Feeney's won the past five races in the top end. Australian Independent Radio News.

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0: I'm Mark Dransfield. The federal government has welcomed the Reserve Bank decision to keep the official interest rate on hold following three hikes this year. The RBA's held the cash rate at 4.35%. The decision was unanimous among the nine board members, but the central bank is concerned inflation is still too high. Treasurer Jim Chalmers admits that's a challenge, but believes the rate decision will help Australian households.
1: This decision by the Reserve Bank's very welcome in the context of Australians still under pressure and these global pressures intensifying in recent times as well.
0: Two men have been charged over their alleged roles in a plot to import 200 kilograms worth of methamphetamine into Sydney. The illicit drug was detected in a layer of paint coating the walls of a container intercepted from Mexico. Burger restaurant Grilled is being taken to court over claims it overstated the environmental benefits of its Tree Day Tuesday promotion. The consumer watchdog alleges the fast food chain misled customers about donating $1 for every burger purchased on a Tuesday over a three-year period. ACCC chairperson Gina Cascott-Lieb says the detailed conditions of the promotion meant most purchasers did not qualify for that donation.
2: This is a form of greenwashing because it had the potential to mislead many consumers nationwide about the environmental benefits of their purchase.
0: Casual and part-time workers have now been included in the Victorian government's plan to legalise the right to work from home. Legislation allowing work from home 2 days a week from September 1 is finally being introduced to Parliament. Premier Jacinta Allen says the decision to expand the laws beyond full-time staff follows extensive consultation, and she denies it'll create more red tape.
3: I disagree. In fact, so do a lot of their own members and employers as well, because we had a lot of businesses respond to our survey and we've had a lot of consultation as well with businesses. We know many of them are already doing it.
0: Overseas now, and the UK has picked up Australia's under 16 social media ban, but they're taking it further. Correspondent Gavin Gray has more.
4: Of children will be forced off various platforms including TikTok, Snapchat and Instagram, with the regulations intended to be in place early next year. The Prime Minister has yet to release a full list of platforms affected, but said YouTube, Facebook and X would also be included. The government said over 16s may have to verify their ages to continue using social media platforms. Tech companies Meta, Snapchat and YouTube are warning a blanket ban will move children into a more unsafe online environment. However, in a recent survey here, 90% of parents supported a ban.
0: Air Health News, and a study of more than 85,000 people has found hundreds of genes which play a role in developing moles and melanoma. A third of melanomas develop from moles, with genetic factors determining how many moles a person grows. QIMR Berghofer Associate Professor Matthew Law says the research could lead to new ways of preventing and treating the deadly skin cancer.
5: As much as I'm interested in understanding the genetic reasons why you get melanoma, the most important thing people can do is manage their risks. So manage their sun exposure, use sun protective behaviours and use sunscreen.
0: This is Air News. Geelong coach Chris Scott says Jeremy Cameron is a certain starter for Thursday night's blockbuster against Fremantle.
6: He's had a little bit of hip irritation. His movement's still pretty good. I mean, there's been some commentary around his arm as well. That comes and goes a little bit, but he's very confident that that's not an issue for him. And we tend to be very, very conservative with these things.
0: Tom Stewart is still working his way through concussion protocols. Ahead of State of Origin 2, the Blues have addressed their sleepy starts in recent games. Laurie Daly's men have trailed Queensland by a combined 66-12 in the past three first halves. Captain Isaiah Yeo says it'll be a focus at the MCG.
7: You don't want to be putting yourself on the back foot and chasing field position early like we have, particularly in that first game. So, yeah, we understand we need to be better. But, yeah, no, I certainly want us to play with the freedom as well and not be tightened by it.
0: And for the first time in 68 years, all four matches played on one day in the FIFA World Cup were draws. New Zealand was twice pegged back by Iran in a two-all draw, with Elijah Just becoming the first all-whites player to score more than once in the World Cup finals. Also in Group G, Belgium had to come from behind to draw 1-1 with Egypt. Cape Verde stunned one of the tournament favourites, Spain, as the sides played out a goalless draw in Group H, while Saudi Arabia held Uruguay to a 1-1 draw in the same group. Australian Independent Radio News.
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1: Good morning, I'm Lee Harrison. An inquiry into Labor's tax changes is wrapped up, with investors unhappy about the reforms. Nelson Scott reports.
2: The second and final day of the inquiry into the government's changes to capital gains tax and negative gearing has been held in Sydney. Witnesses were split between unions and social services groups in favour of the reforms and real estate and investment groups who are opposed. Jeff Wilson from Wilson Asset Management says the legislation would stifle productivity and slow the economy.
3: If we make productive investments less attractive, we should not be surprised if we get less of it.
2: But Joseph Mitchell from the ACTU claims the new laws will make it easier for workers to buy property.
4: We need a tax system that rewards work, not just wealth.
2: The inquiry will present its findings on Friday as Labor seeks to pass the laws by the end of the month. Nelson Scott, Canberra.
1: The Reserve Bank has made it clear it won't hesitate to hike interest rates unless inflation eases further. The RBA unanimously decided to keep the official cash rate at 4.35% after a two-day board meeting. Governor Michelle Bullock is hoping the peace deal between the US and Iran will see energy costs come down.
5: It's good news, and over the next few months we start to see oil prices settle down and we start to see supply chains and other commodities start to work properly again. Then that will help, I think, to ensure that inflation doesn't get supercharged.
1: The WA government has announced it's working to change how social housing places are prioritised, the first major reform to the waitlist system since the 1950s. Elise Gately reports.
6: The current system, which orders applicants into a general and priority list, then by the date they applied, is set to be replaced by a sorting system based on five criteria: safety, their current housing circumstances, medical conditions, accessibility needs, and cultural considerations. Housing Minister John Carey says the reforms are overdue to fast-track those into social homes who need them most.
7: Those that are most immediate risk, homeless, women fleeing from domestic violence, will be assessed with the greatest need.
6: But the Liberals say the proposal just shuffles around the nearly 30,000 people who have already been in the queue for years. The state government is consulting stakeholders on the reforms, aiming to put them into effect by 2028. Elise Gately, Perth.
1: In other news, a Kurtz varied Ben Robert Smith's bail conditions, allowing him to attend an event at the Australian War Memorial in Canberra. He's been granted a temporary exemption so he can attend the opening of the Anzac Hall. And new figures show one person every day is dying of a drug overdose in Australia. The Pennington Institute report has found more than 2,500 people died from drug-induced deaths in 2024, the highest number ever recorded. This is Air News. Geelong says Jeremy Cameron is managing a hip niggle but will play in Thursday's blockbuster against Fremantle. Tom Stewart is no certainty to return as he recovers from concussion. Cats coach Chris Gott says a lot of planning goes into Dockers star Luke Jackson.
8: I don't think it's good policy to come up against a champion and say, oh, actually, we'll be fine. It's better to be a bit wary of what he's capable of, and while still maintaining the confidence in the guys we have, and again, without being overconfident, we feel like we have a variety of options.
1: Maroons coach Billy Slater is keeping his powder dry over Queensland's plans for super sub Reece Walsh. Speaking ahead of tonight's must-win Origin 2, Slater declined to share where Walsh might feature, only that he's excited to see the Broncos star and Kalen Ponga light up the MCG.
9: Now, what a luxury for us to have a guy like Kalen Ponga that can wear the number one jersey and have a guy like Reece Walsh sitting there waiting for an opportunity.
1: And at the Nottingham Open, number one seed Alex de Minaur has beaten Canadian Gabriel Diallo 7-5-6-3, and fellow Sydney sider Rinky Hijikata has defeated Chilean Alejandro Tabilo 6-2-6-4. Australian Independent Radio News.
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10: Good morning. You're with Sue this morning, this Wednesday. Oh, what a beautiful day. 17 degrees. I can feel it. I can't see it just yet. It's a little bit dark outside, a little bit foggy, so take care on the roads. But the forecast for today, the 17th of June, in case you're wondering, partly cloudy and 21 degrees is the forecast for Warwick. Stanthorpe looking for also partly cloudy for most of southeast Queensland, except for that wonderful Gundawindi, which has a mostly sunny day and 22 degrees. Stanthorpe looking for 18, Tenterfield looking for 18. If we head to Toowoomba, cloudy, partly cloudy for Toowoomba and 18, always a little bit hazardous in Toowoomba if you're heading that way. The fog always hangs around quite a bit, and be careful when you're driving. If we're heading across the range to the rest of the world, we're looking at Brisbane, partly cloudy and 23. Sunshine Coast, there's a possible showers on the Sunshine Coast, and 23 is their forecast. Gold Coast, looking partly cloudy and 22 degrees. Remember the whales, if you're looking for a little bit of whale watching, are moving up the coast to those warmer waters just right now, and there's a few wonderful photos of the whales moving along the coast of Queensland. For the Darling Downs and Granite Belt area, partly cloudy. This is in depth. Chance of fog in the early morning certainly is out there, so be careful on the roads. Light winds becoming northeasterly, 15 to 20 kilometres in the morning, and then becoming light after lunch. Overnight temperatures fell to around 7 to 11, probably somewhere in between that, I think, here in Warwick, and again reaching to the low 20s today. Thursday, Friday, Saturday, partly cloudy. 22 degrees is the forecast for Thursday. 22 for Friday, partly cloudy. Saturday the 20th, there could be a shower or two, and the forecast of 20 degrees here on in this particular region. We're looking for, and outside the studio at the moment, it's a bit of a chilly 5 degrees. I hope you're having a great start today. Good morning.
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Joe Cocker there, such the expressive singer and songwriter. He's got that gritty bluesy voice, hasn't he? And he had that dynamic stage performance. He wrote that one, Feeling Alright, and Unchain My Heart, among many others, composed original songs, but often in conjunction with songwriter partner Chris Stanton. One of the most wonderful things, his debut album, featured the Beatles' With a Little Help from My Friends, which featured as the title track and bought him instant stardom. And that was back in 1968. I wonder how instant stardom happened back in 1968. It was obviously with radio, wasn't it? You're with Sue and Rose, City FM. Good morning. It's Shania Twain, Neil Young, and a bit of Wilson Phillips coming your way. It's 15 past 6.

0: Yes, good morning. You are Sue and Wilson Phillips there. Hold on. I hope you're holding on to the pillow as you drag yourself from the bed. It's a beautiful day outside. Well, it's chilly, actually. It's going to be chilly. It's dropped a degree. It's now 4 degrees. It was warmer before. My goodness. But dress warmly. Temperatures around the low 20s are forecast for today. But you never know. So dress accordingly. We've had Mr. Soul by Neil Young and Buffalo Springfield, recorded in 1967. And he wrote, Neil Young wrote that song. It was one of their fourth, it was from their fourth single, Bluebird, and later included the group's second in the group's second album, Buffalo Springfield, again. And why wouldn't you record it and put it out again if you could? It is just, it's just on 6:30 here on Rose City FM. Outside the studio, as I said, it's dancing between 4 and 5 degrees, so a little bit chilly out there, but it should be a kind of a beautiful day. Partly cloudy, with a little bit of sun, a little bit of cloud. What more can you ask for? You're with Sue on Rose City FM. Don't forget, today we have a couple of interviews. We're going to find out, have you wondered what's been happening with WIRAC? Well, we can tell you the goss today, and stay with me. I'll be sharing that with you. Well, actually, Mayor Melissa Hamilton will be. And talking about if you wanted to be a councillor, the road less travelled by most of us, but there are probably a lot of young people out there who are struggling to be heard and are Mayor Melissa is going to be taking on board that suggestion. Already they have a youth council, but they're not. It's not really a clear path to becoming a councillor. And you can do it if you're 18 plus, I believe, you're voting. You can become a councillor. You just have to know the right pathway. And maybe just find out what councillors do, how challenging that can be, and what you have to do to step up. You're with Sue on Rose City FM. It's just after 6:30 here on this beautiful Wednesday.
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Aussie group Rufus Du Sol. They're travelling, touring the new United States, and they have a lot of events going on, but a lot of them are sold out. A fantastic live act there, Rufus Du Sol, Aussie born and coming, hailing from Sydney. Don't forget, we've got our three in a row exercise routines. We've got Thomas Rhett with Marshmallow, Where We Go, Trace Atkins, Honky Tonk, Bad On Conk, and Shania Twain, Any Man of Mine. So stay tuned for that. But before we go, we've got a whole lot of shaking going on with Jerry Lee Lewis.

0: and shake it, baby. Yeah. You can shake it one time for me.
1: Hit a hit a has to come over, baby. Oh, Lord, shake it, gonna.
0: Now let's get real low one time now. Shake, baby, shake. All you gotta do, honey, is kinda stand in one spot. Wiggle around just a little bit. And that's what you got. Yeah.

Yes, and it just went on and on and on. And now, yes, it's a whole different world from musicians back in the, well, before the 2000s, when things changed as far as, well, video may have killed the radio star at that particular point, but then it went on to be able to just change the way people create things, but it doesn't change that original thought that individuals have. So just keep supporting local music, supporting music in general that's done by real people in real time. Just putting it out there. Now, don't forget, we've got our three songs in a row to get you up and moving for this morning. Later on this morning, we've got a couple of events happening for you. We're going to having a chat with Mel Asengleese. She is such an interesting person and got so much to tell us about connection and about what's happening in our region and beyond. And we had a little chat with her and we're going to play it this morning. So stay with us. That's after 8. Then we're going to be talking to Bob Wilson, because this on Saturday, the 20th, there's a lot on Saturday, but at 2 p.m. at the Churches of Christ Auditorium, we have the screening of We Are Not Powerless. This is supported by the Warwick Sudden Downs Refugee and Migrant Network. The film will be followed by afternoon tea, a Q&A Zoom session with the writer of the film and the director. So very interesting film. You'll find out more about that later this morning. We're going to be talking to Bob Wilson about that particular song, We Are Not that particular video screening, and We Are Not Powerless, a wonderful, wonderful video there. So stay with us for that latest morning. But don't forget to join us for Mel. And if you want to find out what's happening to Wirak, tune in as well, because we've got the goss on Wirak, as well as how to become a counsellor. You've always wanted to be, haven't you? Good morning. Here we go.

is her favorite song, you know that, right? So we play it good and loud. She might get up and dance again. Oh, she put her beard down. Here she comes, here she comes.

0: Shania Twain there on Rose City FM. Don't forget, we've got the local news coming up in a few minutes, and it will be 7 o'clock. Good morning.
1: Mm-hmm. You want to be a man of mine? That's right.
2: Hey, Deb Stevens here from the Dance Hall in Warwick. 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
4: Hello, I'm Bethany Lawler with the latest news from around the Southern Downs. A 41-year-old man has been taken to Warwick Hospital after his e-scooter was struck by a ute at the intersection of Albion and Percy Streets on Monday afternoon. Emergency services responded to the collision at around 3:15, treating the man for leg injuries in the middle of the road before transporting him to hospital. Traffic was partly impacted at the busy intersection while paramedics attended the scene. The 36-year-old driver of the ute was unharmed as a result of the incident. Queensland Police are investigating the circumstances of the collision. The long-stalled Emu Swamp Dam project on the Granite Belt has been revived, with the Queensland Government committing $3 million to investigate the feasibility of the decades-old water storage proposal. Water Minister Anne Lay says the investment will build on previous studies and address challenges that have previously impacted the project as part of a broader commitment to drought resilience for regional Queensland. Southern Downs MP James Lister says he'll push in any direction he can to secure future funding because nothing is more important than making sure the town has water. Mayor Melissa Hamilton says water security remains Council's highest priority and welcomes the government's commitment to the region. Every dollar donated to rural aid before June 30 will be tripled as the organisation ramps up support for drought-stricken farming communities across Queensland and New South Wales. A dedicated $250,000 matching fund means each $1 donation will be boosted by an additional $2, with demand for hay assistance up more than 500% on the same time last year. Southern Downs farmer Tanya Bertram says it's been tough feeding stock since January with hungry animals and no grass growth, and she can see the toll it's taking on her community. Rural Aid CEO John Walters says knowing people are standing behind them can make a real difference to farming families in difficult circumstances. In sports news, the Warwick Redbacks Bethany Lawler went down with the latest news from around the Southern Downs. A 41-year-old man has been taken to Warwick Hospital after his e-scooter was struck by a ute at the intersection of Albion and Percy.
0: We'll just move on from the local news. I'm sure you've heard it the first time as we move on to the weather here on Rose City FM. Don't forget, you'll be listening to Bethany very soon on the with her country, sweet country pick later, just after the weather and our sponsors. So stay tuned for that.
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0: Now, outside the studio at the moment, the fog is really, really rolling in across the Southern Downs. So be careful on the road out there. And we're looking at it outside the studio. Also, we're looking at 4 degrees. So it was 5, then it danced back to 4, and then it danced back to 5. So honestly, it's a little bit chilly out there. Dress warmly. It's going to be a great day, but you've got to dress for the occasion. We're looking at 21 degrees for Warwick, partly cloudy for the southeast and corner of the state, with Stanthorpe on 18, Tenterfield reaching 18. Gundawindi is the only bright spot with a bit of sun on the Southern Downs, and it's forecast at 22 degrees. Tell you a little bit more about what they're hoping their local cotton growers and the mayor of Gundawindi, Lawrence Springborg, are trying to maybe do something with their cotton in regards to the Olympic Games. So stay tuned for that. I might be able to tweak out a little bit more on that one before the morning is out. We're looking at Toowoomba is partly cloudy and 18 degrees, always cloudy in Toowoomba. And if we go across the range, we're looking partly cloudy, 23, Brisbane, Sunshine Coast, a possible shower, oh dear, 23 degrees, and the Gold Coast on 22. And remember, the whales are moving up the coast at the moment. They're moving to warmer waters, and I've seen some brilliant photos of them. So if you're wanting that whale experience, perhaps you should book your spot. The Darling Downs in Granite Belt, as I said, chance of fog, which it certainly has been earlier this morning. Light winds becoming northeasterly, 15 to 20 kilometres in the morning, then becoming light in the late afternoon. Overnight temperatures falling between 7 and 11. Daytime temperatures, as I said, around the 20 degrees. We're looking for a partly cloudy Thursday, Friday, and a shower or two. We hope there's not too many showers on Saturday, with temperatures around the low 20 degrees. Sunday, a shower or two. And outside the studio, we are on 4 degrees.
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2: Hey, it's Bethany from the Sunday Morning Country Show, dropping in with your weekly dose of fresh Australian country music. First up this week is a fun one from Haystack Mountain Hermits, one of Australia's most celebrated folk bluegrass outfits. The Australian National Busking Champions, Tamworth Busking Champions, and regulars at Woodford and Tamworth have taken the Dire Straits classic, Money for Nothing, and rebuilt it from the ground up. Full of accordion, banjo, dobro, mandolin, double bass, and those soaring family harmonies doing all the heavy lifting. It's foot-stomping folk grass with all the wit and attitude of the original still firmly intact. This is Haystack Mountain Hermits with Money for Nothing.

You're listening to the best new Australian country here on Rose City FM. Next up this morning is an artist who made her mark reaching the top 21 on Australian Idol last year. Bundaberg's Keely Ellen is back with her first original music since Idol with That's How You Fall in Love, an upbeat, dance floor ready country single written with line dancing firmly in mind. The track's feel good energy already has the moves built right in. Produced by award-winning Jared Adlam, it's Keely stepping fully into her own sound. This is Keely Ellen with That's How You Fall in Love.

0: There's been a lot happening there. What's the latest on WIRRAC?
1: Yeah, look, we just announced a slight delay on the reopening date, but I think people are going to be happy when they see it. So when we closed the facility and we got in there to do the work that we had scheduled, we also found a few other things where it would be really good to have done them now rather than closing it separately again. So in fact, we've added a few things to what we were doing. I've seen some photos from down in WIRRAC, and it is looking fabulous. I think people are going to be, who use that facility, are going to be really happy about the modernization of the bathrooms. The pool is looking great. There's been, you know, retiling, there's been, you know, all the safety work has been done with the blocks and the lines. It's looking just a lot better, and I think everyone's going to be really happy. It does mean we're going to be handing back in the towards the end of June for a 1 July reopening by the Y. But I think everyone, if they can just hang on that little bit of extra time, what I'm hearing is people who have been seeing the works just think they're amazing. So I think everyone's going
2: to
1: be happy.
2: 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Sponsor.
3: It's Wednesday, the 17th of June, 2026. Aries. New job prospects look good, but you'll need to act quickly. Taurus. Being thrifty now will pay off handsomely down the track. Gemini. You'll be tempted to act impulsively again today. Cancer. If a situation does not concern you, bite your tongue. Leo. Ask a younger person's opinion if something's bothering you. Virgo. Competing demands on your time will test your patience, but don't stress about it. Libra. You don't have to rely on others to have a good time today. Enjoy your own company. Scorpio. A simple change in lifestyle could bring unexpected pleasures. Sagittarius. You'll be tempted to go off on a tangent. Stay focused. Capricorn. Others have their point of view too, so just smile and listen. Aquarius. You'll be spurred into action to help those less fortunate. Pisces. The time for action is now. Procrastinating will only make it harder. And that's today's horoscope.
0: Oh, today's horoscope. Hope you've got on the right track as far as that's concerned. It's 17 past 7, and wow, we're going to be in the hands of Scott, our late night host from 9 to 12 on Friday, Saturday, Sunday, and Tuesday nights. So tune into that. But he spared some time to go back and find some of those songs that needed a little bit more airplay. And we're starting off right here this morning on Rose City FM.
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One of Australia's standout pop hits of 2003, this platinum-selling single spent 6 months on the ARIA charts and earned a mere 2 ARIA Award nominations. 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

It's worth a revisit in 2026. Too Much Heaven by the Bee Gees, a timeless ballad defined by those unmistakable harmonies and the emotional songwriting that continues to resonate decades on.

0: Thank you. Thank you to Scott and thank you to Bethany for their great picks this morning. Now, I know they did not collude on this, but this morning they have chosen a track. They haven't colluded over this, but they have chosen the same track. You have to hold on before you find out which one it is. I'm not going to delete it because it's obviously ticked the box as being a very popular song. So we're going to play that. Just hold on to that new music. We've got new Aussie music coming up with Scott right after 7:30.
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There, I tell you, great minds think alike. That was a pick by both Bethany and Scott this morning. They both must have zoned in on that one, and it's a really cool one as well. It's a cover, of course, of Dire Straits' Money for Nothing, but a really good sound there. Now, coming up after the 8 o'clock, we've got a little chat with Mel Mel. Anyhow, she is the founder of Infectious Behaviours. She is a keynote speaker. She hosts a podcast called The Hair Therapist and is a longtime community advocate working across connection, culture, belonging, and human behaviour. Now, tune in after 8 when we highlight the need for people to be seen and heard. Cultures are strengthened, trust grows, and people stay, and ordinary conversations become extraordinary catalysts for change. Mel's going to be talking to us after 8. And then Bob Wilson will be coming in from the Refugee Network, telling us about a documentary that's being held on the weekend at the Churches of Christ. Yua Su, good morning. Has the fog lifted? I certainly hope so. Good morning.

0: You are Sue on Rose City FM. It is 10 minutes away from the news at 8. Stay with us. We've got some news about how to become a councillor. For young adults interested in learning more about local government, what opportunities are available to better understand how council works and become involved in shaping the community?
1: It's a really interesting thing. I know that we do youth council, which is with the grade 10 students, of course. But actually, it's made me think that there is potential for a slightly broader thing that we have with, you know, the Uni Hub and the TAFE and SDIEA, where we could run little sessions with people, because for most of us, actually, we know what councils do, but until you get on council, you don't know how they do it. And that the how is actually really important, because it determines really how you have to work to get something done. So it's very interesting. But yeah, I'm actually going to take that away and put my thinking cap on about how to make sure that they get more engaged and more answers.
0: This is what you do.

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This is the type of music and much, much more you'll be hearing during Jumpers and Jazz. And all music, all modern day music, was built on a foundation of jazz. A big call, I know, but I'm making it. And listen to some of the great sounds here on the Southern Downs during Jumpers and Jazz.

0: This newscast is brought to you by Aquabird Pet Centre of 25 Albion Street, Warwick, where pets come first. Sponsor.
1: Good morning, I'm Lee Harrison. One Nation leader Pauline Hanson will today address the National Press Club for the first time in her political career. Nelson Scott reports.
2: 30 years after she exploded onto the political arena with a landmark maiden speech, Pauline Hanson will today make her debut at the National Press Club. Her appearance comes as the Queensland Senator has enjoyed a meteoric surge in popularity, recently polling as the nation's preferred Prime Minister. Ms. Hanson will be under pressure to elaborate on specific elements of her policies, which some have criticised for lacking detail, and her colleagues have previously struggled to explain. The major parties say the One Nation leader owes it to voters to outline what her government would look like. Nelson Scott, Canberra.
1: The Queensland government is bolstering child protection laws following a landmark inquiry. The state's attorney general says they accepted 24 of the 28 recommendations handed down from the In Plain Sight review. It comes after urgent questions were raised around how Ashley Paul Griffith was able to prey on young children in care. Deb Frecklington says it'll include a stronger overarching regulator.
3: It is a big day for anybody who cares deeply about the future of Queensland children. Complaints will no longer be treated in isolation, but as a part of a broader demonstrative picture of predatory behaviour and risk to children.
1: Two officers are being treated for minor injuries after their police truck rolled in Sydney's southwest. They'd been responding to reports of suspicious activity at Guildford when the crash occurred. Wayne drove past the scene. He says there didn't appear to be any other vehicles involved.
4: And as I drove past the fire truck, there's a police paddy wagon on its roof and a couple of police officers all standing around, and there was no other vehicles there.
1: Broadcaster Kyle Sanderlands has reportedly reached an out-of-court settlement with his former employer, ARN Media. It's understood Mr. Sanderlands has agreed to receive $5 million per year over 3 years. Reporter Jack Hahn says it isn't clear what the 55-year-old will do next.
5: Reports suggest on air, unlikely. Online, very likely. He may start a streaming service.
1: A university study is pioneering a new dietary framework guided by taste and smell genes. Researchers hope the framework can help understand how diet and certain foods influence diseases such as diabetes, heart disease, and cancer. Study lead Dr. Daniel Huang says they're breaking ground in nutrition epidemiology.
6: We know that taste and smell are major drivers of food choice, and part of this variation is influenced by our genes. And in this latest work, we identified 700 associations between taste and smell receptor genes.
1: And the global price of crude oil is continuing to drop as leaders attending the G7 discuss how to return to normal operations in the Strait of Hormuz. US President Donald Trump claims the shipping lane will open toll-free as part of the peace deal with Iran to be formally signed later this week. This is Air News.
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8: Yes, the weather. The weather for this day, the 17th of June. It is partly cloudy out there. It was also a little bit foggy, and it certainly was in the lower parts and right across Warwick and no doubt across the Southern Downs. Looking for a high of 21 degrees. Chance of fog, which I said. Light winds becoming northeasterly 15 to 20 kilometres, and then easing off in the afternoon. Overnight temperatures, they fell around the 7. It wasn't that cold, but it's certainly not going anywhere this morning unless our weather little app outside the studio is stuck, because we're currently on 6 degrees and we've been dancing between 5 and 6, so it's still a little bit chilly out there. Dress appropriately if we're looking towards the weekend. Partly cloudy Thursday with a high of 20, Friday looking for the similar weather and 22, and then Saturday comes, and we don't want it to rain on Saturday. We do want it to rain, but we just would like it to hold off for a little bit on Saturday. But they are expecting a shower or two, 20 degrees, and this is here on the Southern Downs, looking for a shower or two on Sunday. And over in our particular area, we've got Stanthorpe 18 is the forecast, Centerfield 18, Gundawindi with a mostly sunny day on 22, Toowoomba's looking for partly cloudy, 18. Brisbane, 23 if you're heading that way. Possible shower for the Sunshine Coast. And partly cloudy for the Gold Coast on 22 degrees. As I've said before, the whales are on the move. If you're into whale watching, you may like to check that out and see where they are at the moment. There's been some fabulous photos coming through, and they're obviously moving up to a warmer climate. You're with Sue on Rose City FM.

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4: 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Now, Jumpers and Jazz, you know, it's an event that's only about 25 days away. I think that was at last count. And they've got a couple of events, a couple of ticket events that they have just a few tickets for, and they wanted to sort of get them all squared away before the actual event. It's the Jumping Jazz Laneway Party on the 17th, and that you can book on, you can go online and check them out and book online. There's also the Twilight Jazz and Blues on the 25th, and that's at the Turf Club. Top-notch entertainment, just brilliant, at not city prices, just what you know, some brilliant entertainment, some great prices. You can just, but you do have to book. Check it out. That's the Jumpin' Jazz Laneway Party on the 17th and the Twilight Jazz and Blues on the 25th at the Turf Club out there on Fitzroy Street. Oh, it's out there on Victoria Street. That's the one. And you might like to book your ticket. They'd love the locals to come along and enjoy it. It's a wonderful opportunity to have some first-class, top-notch entertainment. So get your tickets.
5: 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We'll see you there.
4: And that is the voice of some of our young announcers. That was Olivia there. We had Lauren. And also we've got Rose all recorded a little bit of snippet about, you know, we certainly can't complain about not having things to do on the weekends because they've been doing such fantastic work out there at Merivale, all across the Southern Downs. If you tune in, you can find out what's happening. There's always something happening in your area. And we will be at Merivale hosting a little bit of an outside broadcast. You might like to come along and say hello and but enjoy the shortest day and the longest night. It may not be exactly the shortest day in the longest, but we're calling it. So that'll be Saturday, and you can join us out there from 11 right through until the dark and beyond with some great music and entertainment. They'll be there for you. And, you know, as I said, we're very fortunate here that we have some fantastic entertainment with brilliant performers at some very reasonable prices. So maybe check it out. Coming up next, we have Mel. Mel is such an interesting person. Stay with us. We're going to have a chat with her very soon, and she'll explain everything. She'll explain it all much better than I can.
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7: Hello,
2: listeners. How are you?
4: Mel, could you tell us a little bit about yourself, why you're in Warwick and what you're doing?
2: So I am Mel Alsengeese. I am the founder of Infectious Behaviour. I am a motivational speaker and I'm the host of the Hair Therapist podcast. One of the reasons I started that was for the last 18 years, I've been doing haircuts on the streets of Brisbane for people that are experiencing homelessness or just struggling and doing it tough. And I wanted to be a voice for those people because I saw so many people that had things to say and through judgment and stigma of society made it really tough for them to actually feel safe to tell people about their stories. But as everybody knows, as a hairdresser of 37 years, people love sitting in the chair and confessing everything. Some things we want to hear and other things we don't. But I decided then, you know, to start this podcast and let people tell their stories. And then from there, I just wanted to get on stage and be a voice for people that didn't have one in the space of connection and belonging. Yeah, I want to see if there's any way I can be of service to the community. So if people were having conferences or events, breakfasts, I could come along and chat to people about what's going on in the world of connection and how we can, as a society, do things a little bit differently, because my framework for my keynote is about hello. And I think people don't realize the power behind hello and how important it is when we're at work, walking in the morning and feeling a bit tired, to whether we see someone on the streets or a neighbor, maybe someone at school is sitting alone, to walk up to someone and say hello and ask them how they're going.
4: What do you think you can bring to a rural community?
2: I think remembering how important community is, and that when we show up for each other in being of service, and that can be small things or bigger things, whatever you're capable of doing, we can see big changes in people. One of the things that surprises me most about doing haircuts on the streets is how people get there. And sometimes we think it's really big things, but it never is. Sometimes there's a death or a family breakdown. Sometimes we have people that lose a job. Sometimes people are working where the cost of living isn't matching what they're receiving in wages. And we have whole families sometimes that come out to the streets that are the working homeless now, and they go to work each day, they get their kids to school, and then they come in the afternoon, evenings, and they hop in their tents or their cars to go to sleep. And it's absolutely devastating to think that people think that it has to be because of addiction and prison and all sorts of different things. Yes, we have people coming from those spaces as well, but people just fall on hard times. And I think after COVID, a lot of people went through their spending and they've never been able to gain that back. And families that could see a bad week or a bad month now can't. You know, they get too far behind, and then we find them entering the streets and looking for services. We have people that are elderly that have no support network around us and come for a feed and a conversation because nobody says hello, nobody says their name, and they come to us to actually feel like they have some sort of family, some support system, which is absolutely beautiful. We have kids, you know, going to the streets because sometimes families have no money. And once a kid can look after themselves, they have to ask a kid to leave because they just don't have the financial support to be able to keep them at home. And these are things that you think in a country like Australia that we shouldn't actually be able to see, but we do. And then you have people that exit out of prison. Once upon a time, you had to have an address to be paroled out or to leave. Today, you don't have to. And people come directly from that life in prison straight to the streets looking for somewhere to make a fresh start, and a lot of the times they fall back into old habits because they don't have a support network or a house to be able to get that fresh start. And a lot of places require addresses. If you don't have an address, you can't get a job, you can't get Centrelink, you can't get a bank, you can't get a license. It gets crazy. So it's challenging. You see all sorts of different people coming out, you know, men, women, teenagers, kids, whoever. And I think the framework that I want to bring to communities is that simple word of hello. It's not just a word. It's not just a greeting. It's an invitation to human connection. And it all starts with a conversation after that.
4: Mel, how do people get in touch with you?
2: Well, people can find me under Infectious Behaviour on my social pages or Melissa Alsengeest in LinkedIn. So my mobile number is 0405 181940. And reach out, DM me, and I can get back to you and have a chat about how I can support you, your community, you as an individual, and also my great network of different charities and organisations that I might be able to partner with one another that can help and support each other.
4: Mel, it's been a delight to speak with you. Thank you very much for dropping into Rose City FM.
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0: Oh, blinding lights there, until I feel your touch. You are with Sue on Rosetti FM. I have a special guest in the studio, Bob Wilson. Good morning, Bob. Good morning.
1: Yeah, good morning, Sue.
0: Now, you're part of the migrant network, the Warwick and Refugee, and it's Refugee Week. I did not realise that.
1: Yes, it is, yeah. And as a result, we decided we've always done something in Refugee Week. So last year we had a screening of a film by Jolyon Hoff and Muzaffar Ali, and this year we're screening their latest film, which is called We're Not Powerless. It's basically a story of how the Hazara Afghans, the persecuted minority, and they ended up in Indonesia. And once they arrived in Indonesia and realised they were going to be there for quite a long time, because this was just when Australia got tough on Stop the Boats, and they had ambitions of coming to Australia, so they decided what was the most important thing apart from food and shelter, and they realised they had to educate their children. So they got a donation of $200, which doesn't sound like much, but they managed to start a school with that. And 10 years later, there's more than 1,300 students and 130 refugee teachers. Muzaffar says the school was started with a few notebooks and pens, and against the advice of the UNHCR. But as a result, now the students are got school leaving certificates and entering universities.

0: what exactly is the origins of the Hazara people in that region?
1: In Indonesia, they live primarily in Cisaru, a mountain town in the west of southwest Java, south of Jakarta. So the community consists mostly of Afghan refugees and asylum seekers who fled persecution by the Taliban. Hazaras are predominantly Shia Muslims and a distinct ethnic minority with Asian features. So as a result, the Taliban are predominantly Sunni and hold a rigid extremist ideology. And there's been decades of systematic discrimination, violence, and targeted attacks against the community, which is why so many of them have fled the country. This particularly so for women in Afghanistan, who, amongst other things, are not allowed to continue an education beyond primary school. So Australia is home to the largest Hazara community outside of Asia, but since they stopped the boats, there would have been a diminished numbers. Although thousands have been resettled through the UNHCR and Western nations, like I said, including Canada, New Zealand, member states of the European Union. But at the moment, I believe that the community in Indonesia are pretty well stuck unless they get sponsored to settle in another country, or they get a permanent visa to Australia, which is a very slow process, as you know.
0: It's such a shame. We've got so many things happening in areas around the world at the moment. It needs to shine a light on what is happening in these particular areas that we tend to ignore at our peril.
1: Yeah.
0: And this particular film is on this Saturday, the 20th, at 2 p.m. at the Churches of Christ. We're going to come back with Bob in just a moment.
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0: Network that is based here in Warwick, and they're holding a film on Saturday. Bob, can you tell us a little bit more about that film, this particular director and the writer of the script also put out that other another film last year, which was The Afghan Cameleers?
1: Yeah, that's right. Muzaffar Ali and Jolyon Hoff. They met in Indonesia, and Jolyon lives in Australia. And subsequently, Muzaffar and his wife Nagina have been resettled in Adelaide. And at the moment, Muzaffar, who's a photographer, he goes to the University of Adelaide. I'm not quite sure what he's studying there, but they tend to be continually active. They're, at the moment, they're on a tour along through 18 different places in Australia that are showing this documentary. They're not actually coming in person to Warwick, but Muzaffar is going to take a Zoom Q&A at the end of it.
0: That should be really interesting. Where this is where people can ask questions and they can respond right there as over a cup of tea and some scones as well.
1: That's right. It yeah, we like do a have an afternoon tea after the film. It's been quite well received around the country. They had a sold-out night in Mullaney not so long ago. But it's the growth of the school which kind of shows their point, really, that if people have an education, they can get on with their lives and become more independent. And in Afghanistan at the moment, the Taliban are going out of their way to suppress the education of in that country.
0: So this is on Saturday, folks. So if you're looking for something that's a bit unique, very different, please check this out. It's this Saturday, 2 p.m. at the Churches of Christ, and it is a documentary called We Are Not Powerless, and it tells the story of what happens when people refuse to give up on one another.
1: Yeah, thanks for having me in today, Sue. It's quite important because we're just a small community group, and we rely on word of mouth to keep these events going.
0: And as we were discussing, it does seem as if news outlets focus on different things, and the more airtime they give things that perhaps don't deserve that airtime, and things that are really relevant to us tend to get under the radar, so to speak.
1: Yes, yeah. That's true.
0: Yeah.
1: Although they're fairly active on Facebook. A person in our organisation is on RAR's Afghan subcommittee, and she commented that the Afghans who've settled in another country, they're just continually working to it's not just saying, oh, well, we're here, so we'll get on with our lives. They want to bring other people that they think are worthy of settling in Australia or whatever country.
0: And support them from afar sort of thing.
1: Yes.
0: To get them out.
1: True.
0: Bob, thank you so much for coming in this morning.
1: All right. Thanks for having me.

0: You've been listening to The Zombies, their time of the season. Before that, you had Ed Sheeran from 2021 with Bad Habits. And I've just had a request to replay the interview I had with Mel and earlier this morning at just after 8. And I'm just going to play that now. And then we'll follow that up with The Beatles, Strawberry Fields Forever. Stay with me.
1: Hello, listeners. How are you?
0: Mel, could you tell us a little bit about yourself, why you're in Warwick and what you're doing?
1: So I am Mel Alsamgees. I am the founder of Infectious Behaviour. I am a motivational speaker and I'm the host of the Hair Therapist podcast. One of the reasons I started that was for the last 18 years, I've been doing haircuts on the streets of Brisbane for people that are experiencing homelessness or just struggling and doing it tough. And I wanted to be a voice for those people because I saw so many people that had things to say and through judgment and stigma of society made it really tough for them to actually feel safe to tell people about their stories. But as everybody knows, as a hairdresser of 37 years, people love sitting in the chair and confessing everything. Some things we want to hear and other things we don't. But I decided then, you know, to start this podcast and let people tell their stories. And then from there, I just wanted to get on stage and be a voice for people that didn't have one in the space of connection and belonging. Yeah, I want to see if there's any way I can be of service to the community. So if people were having conferences or events, breakfasts, I could come along and chat to people about what's going on in the world of connection and how we can, as a society, do things a little bit differently, because my framework for my keynote is about hello. And I think people don't realize the power behind hello and how important it is when we're at work, walking in the morning and feeling a bit tired, to whether we see someone on the streets or a neighbor, maybe someone at school is sitting alone, to walk up to someone and say hello and ask them how they're going.
0: What do you think you can bring to a rural community?
1: I think remembering how important community is, and that when we show up for each other in being of service, and that can be small things or bigger things, whatever you're capable of doing, we can see big changes in people. One of the things that surprises me most about doing haircuts on the streets is how people get there. And sometimes we think it's really big things, but it never is. Sometimes there's a death or a family breakdown. Sometimes we have people that lose a job. Sometimes people are working where the cost of living isn't matching what they're receiving in wages. And we have whole families sometimes that come out to the streets that are the working homeless now, and they go to work each day, they get their kids to school, and then they come in the afternoon, evenings, and they hop in their tents or their cars to go to sleep. And it's absolutely devastating to think that people think that it has to be because of addiction and prison and all sorts of different things. Yes, we have people coming from those spaces as well, but people just fall on hard times. And I think after COVID, a lot of people went through their spending and they've never been able to gain that back. And families that could see a bad week or a bad month now can't. You know, they get too far behind, and then we find them entering the streets and looking for services. We have people that are elderly that have no support network around us and come for a feed and a conversation because nobody says hello, nobody says their name, and they come to us to actually feel like they have some sort of family, some support system, which is absolutely beautiful. We have kids, you know, going to the streets because sometimes families have no money. And once a kid can look after themselves, they have to ask a kid to leave because they just don't have the financial support to be able to keep them at home. And these are things that you think in a country like Australia that we shouldn't actually be able to see, but we do. And then you have people that exit out of prison. Once upon a time, you had to have an address to be paroled out or to leave. Today, you don't have to. And people come directly from that life in prison straight to the streets looking for somewhere to make a fresh start. And a lot of the times they fall back into old habits because they don't have a support network or a house to be able to get that fresh start. And a lot of places require addresses. If you don't have an address, you can't get a job, you can't get Centrelink, you can't get a bank, you can't get a license. It gets crazy. So it's challenging. You see all sorts of different people coming out, you know, men, women, teenagers, kids, whoever. And I think the framework that I want to bring to communities is that simple word of hello. It's not just a word. It's not just a greeting. It's an invitation to human connection. And it all starts with a conversation after that.
0: Mel, how do people get in touch with you?
1: Well, people can find me under Infectious Behaviour on my social pages or Melissa Alsemgeest in LinkedIn. So my mobile number is 0405181940. 0405181940. And reach out, DM me, and I can get back to you and have a chat about how I can support you, your community, you as an individual, and also my great network of different charities and organisations that I might be able to partner with one another that can help and support each other.
0: Mel, it's been a delight to speak with you. Thank you very much for dropping into Rose City FM.
1: Thank you.

You're listening to Mitch King there, local talent from the Southern Downs, multi-instrumentalist, brilliant singer and player here. And he tours around Australia. Don't forget to catch him when he's near your location. And if you're looking for some of those tickets for the Jumpin' Jazz in July, please get your tickets. Go to the Jumpers and Jazz in July website and book your tickets for the Jazz Laneway Party. It's on the 17th. That's a Friday night. And then you've got the Twilight Jazz and Blues on the 25th, which is to be held at the Turf Club. So don't forget to give that a go and check out what's happening. And these things, they're top-notch entertainment, and they are at non-city prices. That's the way it's described. Don't forget, take advantage of this opportunity in Jumpers and Jazz in July. Thank you very much for keeping me company here this morning. I am bidding you a fond farewell. Cedric is in the studio next door. He will keep you company right through to midday, followed by Chris. And we've got some great music in store for you this Wednesday. And I hope you're having a great start to your day.

0: This news bulletin brought to you by 13 Cabs. Sponsor.
1: Good morning, I'm Lee Harrison. The US president claims the next phase of negotiations with Iran to secure an agreement beyond a 60-day tentative deal will be easier than the first round. Officials in Switzerland say the memorandum of understanding will be formally signed at a mountainside resort in Bergenstock. Iran says decisions on nuclear and the lifting of sanctions will be settled after the ceremony. Speaking from the sidelines of the G7 summit, Donald Trump says the strait will open toll-free.
2: Ships are starting to move now. We're going to have it fully open by Friday. The ships are starting to move nicely. Oil is starting to go, and the prices are coming down rapidly. Stock market is going up rapidly. A lot of good things are happening.
1: The One Nation leader will address the National Press Club today for the first time in her near 30-year political career. Pauline Hanson's address comes as the minor party polls ahead of Labor and the Coalition. Major collision detectives are investigating whether a man who was found dead on the side of the Hume Freeway north of Melbourne this morning was hit by a passing vehicle. Madeline Burke reports.
3: Investigators were told a man was seen near a vehicle parked on the side of the Hume Freeway at Wallen around 2 this morning. Police were called to the location a short time later, where the man was found dead on the roadway. Major collision detectives are at the scene. Northbound lanes of the freeway remain closed. At this stage, investigators believe another vehicle may have been involved. They're urging anyone with dashcam to contact Crime Stoppers. Madeline Burke, Melbourne.
1: Two more people have now been charged over the kidnapping and murder of an 85-year-old Sydney grandfather earlier this year. Chris Bagsarian was taken from his North Ryde home in a case of mistaken identity before his body was found at Pitt Town 11 days later. Four people are already before the courts, with two others now due in court today. New South Wales Police Commissioner Mel Lanyon not ruling out further arrests.
4: We still believe there may be others involved and we'll continue to investigate with the goal of putting them before the court.
1: The salary packages handed to the country's most senior bureaucrats are under the spotlight. The Independent Remuneration Tribunal is undertaking a 14-month review of whether the pay packets are still fit for purpose. Some senior public officials are being paid between $800,000 and $1 million. And Virgin Australia is facing scrutiny over plans to pocket more than $90 million in unused COVID travel credits. Many customers accepted the credits, which are due to expire at the end of this month, instead of refunds during the pandemic. National Senator Bridget McKenzie wants the airline to scrap the expiry date or give customers their money back. This is Air News. Geelong says Jeremy Cameron is managing a hip niggle but will play in Thursday's blockbuster against Fremantle. Tom Stewart is no certainty to return as he recovers from concussion. Cats coach Chris Gott says a lot of planning goes into Dockers star Luke Jackson.
5: I don't think it's good policy to come up against a champion and say, oh, actually, we'll be fine. It's better to be a bit wary of what he's capable of, and while still maintaining the confidence in the guys we have, and again, without being overconfident, we feel like we have a variety of options.
1: Maroons coach Billy Slater is keeping his powder dry over Queensland's plans for super sub Reece Walsh. Speaking ahead of tonight's must-win Origin 2, Slater declined to share where Walsh might feature, only that he's excited to see the Broncos star and Kalen Ponga light up the MCG.
6: Now, what a luxury for us to have a guy like Kalen Ponga that can wear the number one jersey and have a guy like Reece Walsh sitting there waiting for an opportunity.
1: And at the Nottingham Open, number one seed Alex de Minaur has beaten Canadian Gabriel Diallo 7-5-6-3, and fellow Sydney sider Rinki Hijikata has defeated Chilean Alejandro Tabilo 6-2-6-4. Australian Independent Radio News.
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0: Let's have a look at the weather for the Darling Downs and Grantville for Wednesday. Partly cloudy, light winds becoming northeast 15 to 20 kilometres an hour in the morning, then becoming light in the late afternoon. And the UV index for today, moderate, and the forecast top temperature for the Southern Downs, 21 degrees for the Southern Downs. Currently outside our studio, 9.7 degrees.
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That's Pina and the Coladas and Be the One. Good morning, everybody. Cedric Roberts till midday playing a lot of music, calling it the soundtrack to your Wednesday morning. Let's have a look at some of the events of today, the 17th of June already. I see where Charles McIntosh patented the waterproof cloth he was to use in making raincoats on this day in 1823. And Joseph Lister of Scotland became the first surgeon to perform surgery under antiseptic conditions, 1867. I'm glad I had mine done a little later than that. Anyway, Statue of Liberty arrived in New York via France on this day in 1885. Now, France gifted it to the USA on the 100th anniversary of the US independence. And it's 152 feet, copper figure. Full name is Liberty and Lightning the World. A few of the pieces of the statue actually had arrived a decade earlier, including the torch hand. That's the torch hand, which went on display at the Centennial Exposition in Philadelphia in 1876, of course. Then in Madison Square Park. So there you go. Gifted from France to the USA. Across Warwick and the Southern Darling Downs. This is Rose City FM. Thanks for your company this morning. Some great music right through the midday. Thanks for inviting us to your radio. Beautiful outside my window here. Blue sky everywhere. Just a gorgeous winter day across the Southern Downs.

0: Lisa Stanfield asking the question, what did I do to you? 17 after 9. And I see where King George V adopted the family name of Windsor on this day in 1917. And the first human kidney transplant was performed in Chicago by Dr. Richard Lawler. It was on this day in 1950. The recipient was 44-year-old Ruth Tucker, and she's just survived, actually, another 5 years. How about that? Time to have a look at the horoscope for today.
1: The horoscope, courtesy of our sponsor, Tradelink, 118 Grafton Street. For plumbing, just think Tradelink.
2: It's Wednesday, the 17th of June, 2026. Aries. New job prospects look good, but you'll need to act quickly. Taurus. Being thrifty now will pay off handsomely down the track. Gemini. You'll be tempted to act impulsively again today. Cancer. If a situation does not concern you, bite your tongue. Leo. Ask a younger person's opinion if something's bothering you. Virgo. Competing demands on your time will test your patience, but don't stress about it. Libra. You don't have to rely on others to have a good time today. Enjoy your own company. Scorpio. A simple change in lifestyle could bring unexpected pleasures. Sagittarius. You'll be tempted to go off on a tangent. Stay focused. Capricorn. Others have their point of view too, so just smile and listen. Aquarius. You'll be spurred into action to help those less fortunate. Pisces. The time for action is now. Procrastinating will only make it harder. And that's today's horoscope.
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That's Billy Ocean's Midnight Lady, and I see where the Watergate scandal actually broke on this day when five members of the Nixon re-election campaign were caught breaking into the offices of the Democrats' National Committee in the Watergate Hotel. That was on this day in 1972. And in the music scene, Jay and the Americans recorded a song, Come a Little Bit Closer, on this day in 1964, written by Tommy Boyce and Bobby Hart. This is Rose City FM. Thanks for your company.

0: It's Paul Carrick, Baby, I Need Your Lovin'. 12.8 degrees outside, heading towards our forecast top of 21 degrees. We've got some messages and back with some more great music here on Rose City FM.
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That's Miriam Brudnick and Martino Berger. And baby, please don't go. 22 minutes before 10, we'll update our local news service at the top of the hour. I see where Perth recorded its lowest temperature in more than 100 years when the city temperature fell to minus 0.7 degrees centigrade, of course. That was on this day in 2006. And Shrek 2 opened in Australian cinemas on this day, 2004. Here's England Dan and John Ford Coley. I'd really love to see you tonight. 12.8 degrees.

some great harmonies there. England Down and John Ford Coley. I'd really love to see you tonight. I see where Vernon Presley, aged 18, married Gladys Smith. She was aged 22. It was on this day, 1933. 18 months later, they had a son. Guess who? Elvis Aaron Presley. In fact, he had a twin, and sadly, he passed away at birth. His name was Jess. Anyway, here is the King, Mr. Presley, Elvis, with the big orchestra behind him, the Royal Philharmonic Orchestra, and a great song, The Wonders of You. Rose City FM, and see your company. Soundtrack to your Wednesday morning.

That's a double shot from Elvis, Suspicious Minds, and it's gone off the screen. I can't tell you what the other one was. Anyway, son of Vernon Presley and Gladys Presley. So there you go. Coming up to 12 minutes before 10 o'clock, we'll update our news service at the top of the hour. A song, a beautiful song written by Jimmy Webb and was made so very popular by Glen Campbell. It's a pretty one. Probably one of the best songs written by Jimmy Webb. Probably the best song sung by Mr. Glen Campbell.

What a classic song from a classic singer and written by a classic composer too. By the time I get to Phoenix, I see where Ron Clark, Australian runner and former Gold Coast mayor, died at the age of 78 of kidney failure on the Gold Coast on this day in 2015. He achieved 17 world records in the running job he had. Well, he did it very nicely, and 17 world records. It's the Ron Clark. This is Ryan Mercer.

That's a group, Grassroots and Midnight Confessions. We've got local news coming up in just a moment. 13.8 degrees outside, heading towards a forecast top today of 21 degrees. News is next with Bethany.

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1: Hello, I'm Bethany Lawler with the latest news from around the Southern Downs. A 41-year-old man has been taken to Warwick Hospital after his e-scooter was struck by a ute at the intersection of Albion and Percy Streets on Monday afternoon. Emergency services responded to the collision at around 3:15, treating the man for leg injuries in the middle of the road before transporting him to hospital. Traffic was partly impacted at the busy intersection while paramedics attended the scene. The 36-year-old driver of the ute was unharmed as a result of the incident. Queensland Police are investigating the circumstances of the collision. The long-stalled Emu Swamp Dam project on the Granite Belt has been revived, with the Queensland Government committing $3 million to investigate the feasibility of the decades-old water storage proposal. Water Minister Anne Lay says the investment will build on previous studies and address challenges that have previously impacted the project as part of a broader commitment to drought resilience for regional Queensland. Southern Downs MP James Lister says he'll push in any direction he can to secure future funding because nothing is more important than making sure the town has water. Mayor Melissa Hamilton says water security remains Council's highest priority and welcomes the government's commitment to the region. Every dollar donated to rural aid before June 30 will be tripled as the organisation ramps up support for drought-stricken farming communities across Queensland and New South Wales. A dedicated $250,000 matching fund means each $1 donation will be boosted by an additional $2, with demand for hay assistance up more than 500% on the same time last year. Southern Downs farmer Tanya Bertram says it's been tough feeding stock since January with hungry animals and no grass growth, and she can see the toll it's taking on her community. Rural Aid CEO John Walters says knowing people are standing behind them can make a real difference to farming families in difficult circumstances. In sports news, the Warwick Redbacks went down to South Toowoomba Bombers 100-31 in their Darling Downs AFL Round 8 clash on the weekend, making the trip to Toowoomba with just 15 players. Chris Millard was named opposition best on ground after a dominant defensive display with 26 disposals and 6 marks in his return to football after several years away from the game. Steve Grogan contributed 8 clearances and 28 disposals, while Jack Brown produced his best game in Redbacks colours with a superb goal and strong contest work. Connor Lloyd was voted player's player for the second consecutive week. The Redbacks are on a bye in round 9 before finally returning home in round 10 after 7 consecutive weeks away. And Warwick Rodeo Queen and horsemanship winner Cheyenne Nalan is preparing to travel 1,800 kilometres into the outback to compete at the iconic Mount Isa Mines Rodeo this August. Ms Nalan says rodeo has been her everything since she was barely old enough to walk, with her father, 3 brothers and husband all riders, making it a deep family.